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2: A couple of weeks on the show, I brought up the idea of becoming an influencer. And I know someone hearing this is like, well, you already do like radio and TV. Like, but then right. I'm not the guy that's like the new secret spot that right. you won't believe.
3: Until.
2: Well, you and Audrey both encouraged me to do this. So I found this like pseudo speakeasy hidden bar
3: right.
2: at the airport, right?
3: Yes.
2: And I since then you visited me at the spot and you're like, this is really cool.
3: It is really cool.
2: So I was like, all right, you know what? Because I put it on my story.
3: Yes.
2: And I never had more people like not even this. Isn't me just being like everyone's hitting me up, like right. I actually had more people
3: yes.
2: respond to that than anything I've ever posted, which,
3: I can attest to this,
2: which also kind of sucks because I post like meaningful things,
3: right, and no one cares.
2: People are like, where's the bar?
3: Yeah exactly.
2: I put it up on Instagram and TikTok last night and it's blowing up.
3: Yes it is,
2: and I am having a field day with the comments.
3: Oh yeah, you're going viral.
2: We'll talk about it next.
0: It's an escape from ordinary radio.
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0: question. I don't know. Maybe I did, but I'm not trying to start an influencer account and go out to the hot spots. And like, that's not what I'm trying to do.
1: Okay.
0: All of this. Let me back up. I went to my home airport, which is Chicago International or O'Hare International O'Hare. Airport in Chicago. And I, mind you, grew up at this airport. My mom was worked for United for 30 years. I always talk about that on the show. But my dad actually worked at O'Hare too for 5 years.
1: Yep. Uh-huh.
0: And then I fly like 150 flights a year.
1: Right.
0: That's not an exaggeration. So I finally found this like little hidden gem bar that's just outside security.
1: Right.
0: It is in the airport. Granted, it's in the lobby of the hotel that's connected, but you don't have to go outside.
1: Right.
0: You have to take no form of transportation.
1: I would say this is a part of the airport.
0: It's a part of the airport. It's a 3-minute walk from security.
1: Yeah.
0: So I was like, you know what? This is a really, really cool spot. And I'd put it on my story and I'd gotten all of this attention and people responding to it. And they're like, oh my God, where is it? Tell me more. Make a video about this. I was like, you know what? Finally, I'll do this. So like 2 weeks ago, I took you there.
1: Yeah.
0: We were flying out together.
1: Yep.
0: And I filmed a little bit more and I edited this video and I just forgot to post it.
1: Yeah.
0: Last night, I was just kind of bored, which is a rarity for me. And I was like, you know what? I totally forgot. I should go post this video.
1: Yep.
0: I posted it. I went to bed.
1: Yeah.
0: I woke up to, and I am not exaggerating, over 5,000 Instagram updates.
1: Oh, yeah.
0: The video currently has over 200,000 views.
1: Yes.
0: Just on Instagram. On TikTok, it has almost, like, I think another 100,000.
1: Right.
0: The comments are crazy. And I love that this is such a... It's such a non-political topic that I'm just talking about what I thought was a really cool bar.
1: Right.
0: That I am so willing to fight anyone who comes for me in the comments. So there's a lot of people that support me. There's a lot of people that, there's people like that have become my white knight and
1: are
0: fighting people for me.
1: Yeah, for you.
0: So the whole controversy is people are like, well, it's not in the airport if you have to leave security. And I'm like, it's closer than the parking garage.
1: My thing is, where do you get the, I don't know, gall, the gumption, the wherewithal to be like, yeah, I'm just going to correct a nothing burger sort of situation.
0: There was one guy on TikTok that commented something to the effect of, this creator is misrepresenting this content and this is misinformation. I'm like, bro, I can walk from this bar to security in 3 minutes.
1: Right.
0: No exaggeration.
1: What part of this
0: is... don't go outside.
1: I mean, I gotta assume that these people are jobless.
0: Yeah. Well, I mean, regardless, I'm not even going to come for them on my show because I'm above that. All of that. I'm not. I'm so not. But if you think that I'm above fighting the nuances being a part of the airport or not. Anyway, it's a really, really cool spot. It's called the Gaslight Club. It was originally part of like this old private membership club that started in Chicago and then was like in New York, Miami, LA.
1: Yes. Think Hugh Hefner.
0: Yeah. Well, the Playboy Club got, Hugh Hefner got his idea from this club.
1: Exactly.
0: That's true. That's fact.
1: Mm-hmm.
0: Anyway, this is the last one remaining. I thought it was cool. If you're ever flying through O'Hare and you have more than 2 hours, it's totally worth it.
1: Go for it.
0: And if you want to go to the comments on the video and also fight my battle for me or with me, we can join arms.
1: Or against.
0: Just
1: because
0: know,
1: the internet is a game.
0: Just know, if you do come for me, then...
1: he's going to do it back. He can't help himself.
0: I am a professional hater.
1: Have your jokes ready.
0: You better come ready.
1: Yes.
0: XYZ with Eric Zachary.
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2: Overnight, I have become a viral influencer. 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You should do that.
3: Right.
2: Mostly when people say that.
3: Right.
2: Know that I didn't seek this level of attention.

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2: We're gonna learn a lot.
3: More about nothing on XYZ with Eric Zachary. It's all brought to you by Chick-fil-A. We just learned that if you get a jellyfish sting, peeing on it doesn't do anything other than embarrasses you and
4: whoever
3: you urinated
4: else is at that
3: on.
4: Beach.
3: Yeah. Dad, no!
2: What the internet said.
3: Yeah.
2: One episode of Friends.
3: No, I actually knew this because like a lot of CPR classes, but like first aid classes.
4: Lifeguarding classes. Yeah.
3: Like my mom knew that that's not a thing.
4: Yeah, don't.
3: Like I got stung once and my dad was ready to whip it out. It's like, no. Anyway, moving on to the more about nothing main story.
4: Yes.
3: That ginger ale tastes way better on a plane than when you're not in the air.
4: They're tricking us into believing that it tastes better. And it technically does taste better than when you're on the ground. But because the air cabins or the cabins dry air and low air pressure affects our taste buds and sense of smell, sweetness and dryness both go down by like 30% within our mouth.
3: Yeah.
4: So like a ginger ale specifically isn't as syrupy just because we can't sense as much sweet as we would if we weren't on a plane.
3: So on the ground, it tastes way more sweet than it would in the air.
4: Exactly.
3: In the air at 35,000 feet, ginger ale is the perfect balance.
4: Also, ginger being a natural fighter of like nausea, if you get like motion sickness or anything like that, they always suggest you drink a ginger ale if you're on a flight. It's just going to naturally taste better. Calms your stomach.
3: Yeah. Amazing. Ginger ale. Schweppes. Or are you more of a Canadian dry guy?
4: A Canada dry?
3: Canada dry. Whatever.
4: Isn't it like United is Canada dry and Schweppes is like American?
3: There's another one. There's...
4: It
3: also starts
4: Vernon's?
3: With an S. No, what?
4: Is it
3: such
4: Vernon's?
3: An East Coast thing.
4: Yeah, all it right. is.
3: Anyway, ginger ale tastes better when you're on an airplane in the air, to be clear.
4: In the
3: not
4: air,
3: just
4: yes,
3: on the ground.
4: Just on the tarmac.
3: The gates open and you're like, this tastes the same to me.
4: Before we take off, give me the Canada dry, please.
3: Because of the air pressure and because your sense of taste and smell goes down when you're in the air.
4: Yes.
3: So ginger ale, there you go. Your next go-to beverage. If you want to add a little...
4: It'll only
3: adult
4: taste better.
3: Beverage?
4: Yeah, whatever you add to that, it's only going to taste better.
3: That's your own prerogative,
4: there
3: baby.
4: There you go.
3: Maybe not if you're nauseous. XYZ with Eric Zachary. More about nothing. It's all brought to you by Chick-fil-A.
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3: McDonald's has put out an official instruction manual. I guess think about like a Lego book, right? Like,
4: yeah,
3: that explains you directions is the word I'm looking for on how to make a dinosaur out of nuggets and fries.
4: Yeah, this is coming out of Guatemala. They do like a kid's day. So like it's instructions, nuggets, fries, turns it into a triceratops.
3: You're like cutting the fries up in certain sizes and then plugging them into the
4: They would be like
3: nuggets.
4: The bones and the nuggets, the body.
3: I mean, it looks pretty dope. I kind of want to try it.
4: Here's the thing. If I were a kid, I'd have got whooped for this. Stop playing with your food. Immediately, if I showed my dad, my grandmother, anybody who was immediately around me as a child, I'd have been in trouble for this.
3: They're not instructing you to do anything that, there's no way it's not messy. Like your child is dropping fries in the backseat.
4: Exactly.
3: If they attempt this, but I think it's way cooler than some of the stuff McDonald's does here in the U.S.
4: Sure, for sure.
1: Their names are Eric.
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Keep the party going tonight with XYZ with Eric Zachary. 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
1: Probably one of my favorite things that Jordan's wife does. She has a mail order masseuse.
2: It's not mail order. Like,
1: I mean,
2: the masseuse just comes to the house.
1: She ordered the man to come to the house
2: and
1: rub her back.
2: Yeah, it's a massage. The word you're looking for is a massage.
1: You know what I'm doing.
2: But, I know.
1: He brings his own oils.
2: And table.
1: All right, anyway, so this has been ongoing. We've talked about it on the show.
2: Yeah.
1: It's really not like that. She has a bad back, and she needs this kind of therapy and whatnot. It's easier for him to come to the house. All that to say, you were at the house while he was giving her a massage for the first time in a while.
2: Usually, I'm not at the house. It's not that I have a problem with it. It's just you want that to be kind of like your time. I give that, you know, I want my wife to have that.
1: I don't
2: want to
1: talk when I'm getting a massage.
2: Exactly.
1: And I don't want them to talk either.
2: Right. So, they start talking about our business, you and I, Eric.
1: Mm-hmm.
2: To which I guess the masseuse is in theater and they are looking for like podcasting and several things shot.
1: To clarify, we own a production studio separate of this show.
2: Yes,
1: where,
2: correct.
1: Like, we have different studios people can rent and whatnot.
2: Exactly.
1: XYZ Studios, if you ever want to look it up.
2: There
1: but
2: you go.
1: All that to say, he was asking you about our business while giving her a massage.
2: Yes, ask Sam, to which Sam is like, oh, Jordan's home. If you want to talk to him, I'm thinking we'll talk
1: after the 45 minutes.
2: No. Rubbing my wife's leg down. Like, so tell me more about these studio spaces. And like, I'm sitting there like, okay, yeah. You know, and I start, you know, I'm basically just giving a pitch. Like,
1: so while another man was rubbing your wife's back.
2: Yeah.
1: You were in the corner of the bedroom.
2: Yeah, it's.
1: I don't think I can say the word.
2: It's in the living room.
1: I can't say the word on the air. I don't even actually know if I can. But you were in a certain kind of chair. if you know what I'm talking about, you know.
2: To some degree, if that's how you want to play it. But what was funny about it though is as I'm explaining and they're asking me questions,
1: mm-hmm.
2: like the masseuse will stop down and go, "Sam, how you doing down there? Good."
1: Is she a coach? She's baseball.
2: She's this is fine. Like, this is the most awkward thing. And I'm like, yeah, so that room only does two microphones, but then we've also got like a round table style setup. So yeah, how's this on? Is this enough pressure on the leg? Yup, that's good. And I'm like,
1: my two favorite parts about this, I just want to make sure we underscore this because I feel like we didn't touch one of them. It's him looking for a podcast space for his theater troupe.
2: Yes.
1: Which, as a prospective client, I am not going to say anything about. I think that's cool.
2: Yeah.
1: So cool.
2: Right.
1: But it's also a Dungeons & Dragons themed podcast.
2: It's several different things. Several different things.
1: Okay.
2: That was
1: improv
2: like one of the main ones. I don't know if it's all improv. I mean, I need more information from him, but he had several ideas.
1: Mm-hmm.
2: It was just, it was interesting because... Finish my wife's massage, please.
1: He might be good at podcasting if he doesn't want to shut up. Like, that's kind of a prerequisite. It's XYZ.
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1: We're going to learn a lot.
2: Overnight, I have become a viral influencer. And I know that sounds like an absurd roll-your-eyes statement. You should do that.
3: Right.
2: Mostly when people say that.
3: Right.
2: Know that I didn't seek this level of attention. I don't know. Maybe I did. But, I'm not trying to start an influencer account and go out to the hot spots. And, that's
3: sure.
2: not what I'm trying to do.
3: Okay.
2: All of this. Let me back up. I went to my home airport, which is Chicago International or O'Hare International
3: O'Hare.
2: Airport
3: yeah,
2: in Chicago. And I, mind you, grew up at this airport. My mom was worked for United for 30 years. I always talk about that on the show. But my dad actually worked at O'Hare, too, for 5 years.
3: Yeah, uh-huh.
2: And then I fly 150 flights a year.
3: Right.
2: That's not an exaggeration. So
3: right.
2: I finally found this little hidden gem bar that's just outside security.
3: Right.
2: It is in the airport. Granted, it's in the lobby of the hotel that's connected, but you don't have to go outside.
3: Right.
2: You have to take no form of transportation.
3: I would say this is a part of the airport.
2: It's a part of the airport. It's a 3-minute walk from security.
3: Yeah.
2: So I was like, you know what? This is a really, really cool spot. And I'd put it on my story and I'd gotten all of this attention and people responding to it. And they're like, oh my God, where is it? Tell me more. Make a video about this. I was like, you know what? Finally, I'll do this. So 2 weeks ago, I took you there.
3: Yeah.
2: We were flying out together.
3: Yep.
2: And I filmed a little bit more and I edited this video and I just forgot to post it.
3: Yeah.
2: Last night, I was just kind of bored, which
3: yep.
2: is a rarity for me. And I was like, you know what? I totally forgot. I should go post this video.
3: Yep.
2: I posted it. I went to bed.
3: Yeah.
2: I woke up to, and I am not exaggerating, over 5,000 Instagram updates.
3: Oh, yeah.
2: The video currently has over 200,000 views.
3: Yes.
2: Just on Instagram. On TikTok, it has almost, another 100,000.
3: Right.
2: The comments are crazy. And I love that this is such a... It's such a non-political topic that I'm just talking about what I thought was a really cool bar.
3: Right.
2: That I am so willing to fight anyone who comes for me in the comments. So there's a lot of people that support me. There's a lot of people that... There's people that have become my white knight. And
3: sure, yeah,
2: are
3: there
2: fighting
3: are people
2: for me.
3: Yeah, for you.
2: So the whole controversy is people are like, well, it's not in the airport if you have to leave security. And I'm like, it's closer than the parking garage.
3: My thing is, where do you get the, I don't know, gall, the gumption... the wherewithal to be like, yeah, I'm just gonna correct a nothing burger sort of situation.
2: There was one guy on TikTok that commented something to the effect of, this creator is misrepresenting this content and this is misinformation. I'm like, bro, I can walk from this bar to security in 3 minutes.
3: Right.
2: No exaggeration.
3: What part of
2: and
3: this
2: I
3: is...
2: don't go outside.
3: I mean, I gotta assume that these people are jobless.
2: Yeah. Well, I mean, regardless, I'm not even gonna come for them on my show because I'm above that. All of that. I'm not. I'm so not. But if you think that I'm above fighting the nuances
3: right,
2: this
3: yeah.
2: being a part of yeah. the airport or not. Anyway, it's a really, really cool spot. It's called the Gaslight Club. It was originally part of this old private membership club that started in Chicago and then was in New York, Miami, LA.
3: Yes, think Hugh Hefner.
2: Yeah, well, the Playboy Club got his idea from this club.
3: Exactly.
2: That's true. That's
3: yeah.
2: fact.
3: Mm-hmm.
2: Anyway, this is the last one remaining. I thought it was cool. If you're ever flying through O'Hare and you have more than 2 hours, it's totally worth it.
3: Go for it.
2: And
3: yes.
2: if you want to go to the comments on the video and also fight my battle for me or with me, we can join arms.
3: Or against.
2: Just
3: because
2: know,
3: the internet is a game.
2: Just know, if you do come for me, then...
3: he's going to do it back. He can't help himself.
2: I am a professional hater.
3: Have your jokes ready.
2: You better come ready.
3: Yes.
2: XYZ with Eric Zachary.
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2: I knew there was an MTV video angle. There was, because MTV announced yesterday that Taylor Swift would be getting some version of honor for video directing, right?
3: Right,
2: very mouthy title, but it's recognizing for all of her contributions as a director, not just an artist.
3: Sure.
2: And I, as someone who's worked for MTV, was like, that's their way of making sure she's there. Now it makes more sense. You've probably heard by now, she has announced Patient Zero, her new single that is coming out on Friday. I would imagine she either talks about it or maybe even performs it at the VMAs, which is going down on Sunday.
3: Maybe they debut the music video?
2: That's math. Video Music Awards. If you didn't know, Patient Zero is what she was described as in an LA Times article 2 years ago. A columnist said that she's Patient Zero for emotional contagion. So, you know, she loves to clap back at the haters. I'm sure it has to do with that. But yeah, Taylor Swift, Patient Zero, out Friday. And then I'm guessing maybe we'll see a music video on the Video Music Awards.
3: Okay.
2: That would make sense.
3: Yeah.
0: Their names are Eric.
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1: I think the most annoying thing is my mom joins the show 3 times a week.
2: Yes.
1: And she does so with home internet, high-speed internet,
2: yep,
1: a computer,
2: yes,
1: and a professional microphone, and we can never get a decent connection with her. Audrey's in the middle of a river right now on a boat.
2: Right.
1: Joining us via video link.
2: Right, uh-huh.
3: On a boat.
1: Yeah, you're on a boat, yes. We can see that with the water's kind
2: She's
1: of a giveaway.
2: She's so excited.
3: Starting to look scary.
1: What?
3: The weather. Not looking awesome.
1: No, you look like you're in the beginning of the day after tomorrow. Like
2: right,
1: that is a black cloud behind
2: that
1: you.
2: That looks like a huge storm approaching.
3: Who knows?
1: How long would it take you to get to shore right now?
3: Oh, shore's just over yonder.
1: Okay. Her vocabulary's changed too.
2: Well, no, I was going to say, you know the distance for over yonder, right?
1: Right? Like, as someone that just watched Widow's Bay, Audrey, I feel like you should be more concerned about how fast you can get to shore from a boat.
2: Right.
1: Audrey's in the middle of her very deserved road trip with her partner, and it looks like you're having the best time, so that makes me very happy. Please stay safe. Stay away from bears. Stop fishing for bigger fish, because I feel like you're going to get to one that you can't handle, and I don't want to see how that would look. Although, if Daniel films it, that would be fun.
2: I mean, maybe go to shore. That cloud is very dark.
1: Yeah. I mean, if you ride it out, put a raincoat on it and do another weather report.
2: There you go.
1: All right.
3: I will.
1: All right, Audrey, we miss you. We love you. We will see you. Get back to the studio, and we'll check in with you for proof of a life in, I don't know, maybe tomorrow or Thursday.
2: Yeah.
1: All right. XYZ with Eric Zachary. That's it for us. I'll let Audrey say goodbye since you're the remote one. Audrey, say bye.
3: Goodbye, everyone. I hope that everyone has an amazing day.
1: No, I just said just say goodbye. Like you don't
2: She's
1: need a whole sign off.
2: She's signing off.
3: Bye.
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7: Tennessee Valley weather.
8: Scattered showers, a few storms at times, scattered around during the night. Otherwise, a partly cloudy sky, lows upper 60s to low 70s. Now, for Wednesday, more clouds and sun, highs mid 80s. Again, periods of showers and storms at times. That'll continue through Wednesday night. Mainly a chance of showers early Thursday, then partly sunny, highs only near 80. From the StormTrack 9 Weather Center, I'm meteorologist David Glenn.
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0: 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Boom, you're going to Dollywood. Get it wrong, your chance is over. And now it's the crowd's turn. Because while you're racking your brain for the answer, the crowd will be texting in with their answer. And if you miss it, everyone who got it right will be in a drawing, and one lucky crowd member will win the ticket. So we ask you, are you ready to put your brain to the test?
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5: This is John Davis at Kia of Cleveland on South Lee Highway announcing our model year blowout. The 27s are arriving earlier than expected, and we can't send them back. At Kia of Cleveland on South Lee Highway, where trading your car is as easy as 1, 2, 3.
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7: A cloudy sky through the night, occasionally a shower or storm, low temperatures near 70. For Wednesday, more clouds and sun, often on periods of showers and a few storms, highs mid-80s. Showers early Thursday, but then partly sunny, highs only near 80. From the Storm Track 9 Weather Center, I'm meteorologist David DeGlenn.

0: There's just something about Friday nights in the fall. 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
5: Tennessee Valley weather.
6: Scattered showers, a few storms at times, scattered around during the night. Otherwise, a partly cloudy sky, lows upper 60s to low 70s. Now, for Wednesday, more clouds and sun, highs mid 80s. Again, periods of showers and storms at times. That'll continue through Wednesday night. Mainly a chance of showers early Thursday, then partly sunny, highs only near 80. From the Storm Track 9 Weather Center, I'm meteorologist David Glenn.
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2: This is John Davis at Kia of Cleveland on South Lee Highway announcing our model year blowout. The 27s are arriving earlier than expected and we can't send them back. At Kia of Cleveland on South Lee Highway, where trading your car is as easy as 1, 2, 3.
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4: A cloudy sky through the night, occasionally a shower or storm, low temperatures near 70. For Wednesday, more clouds and sun, often on periods of showers and a few storms, highs mid-80s. Showers early Thursday, but then partly sunny, highs only near 80. From the Storm Track 9 Weather Center, I'm meteorologist David DeGlenn.

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6: Tennessee Valley weather.
7: Scattered showers, a few storms at times, scattered around during the night. Otherwise, a partly cloudy sky, lows upper 60s to low 70s. Now, for Wednesday, more clouds and sun, highs mid-80s. Again, periods of showers and storms at times. That'll continue through Wednesday night. Mainly a chance of showers early Thursday, then partly sunny, highs only near 80. From the StormTrack 9 Weather Center, I'm meteorologist David Glenn.
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2: This is John Davis at Kia of Cleveland on South Lee Highway announcing our model year blowout. The 27s are arriving earlier than expected, and we can't send them back. At Kia of Cleveland on South Lee Highway, where trading your car is as easy as 1, 2, 3.
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4: Tennessee Valley weather.
5: A cloudy sky through the night, occasionally a shower or storm, low temperatures near 70. For Wednesday, more clouds and sun, off and on periods of showers and a few storms, highs mid-80s. Showers early Thursday, but then partly sunny, highs only near 80. From the Storm Track 9 Weather Center, I'm meteorologist David DeGlenn.

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6: weather. Scattered showers, a few storms at times, scattered around during the night. Otherwise, a partly cloudy sky, lows upper 60s to low 70s. Now, for Wednesday, more clouds and sun, highs mid-80s. Again, periods of showers and storms at times. That'll continue through Wednesday night. Mainly a chance of showers early Thursday, then partly sunny. Highs only near 80. From the StormTrack 9 Weather Center, I'm meteorologist David Glenn.
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1: Chattanooga weather brought to you by Kia of Cleveland.
2: This is John Davis at Kia of Cleveland on South Lee Highway announcing our model year blowout. The 27s are arriving earlier than expected and we can't send them back. At Kia of Cleveland on South Lee Highway, where trading your car is as easy as 1, 2, 3.
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3: Tennessee Valley weather.
1: A cloudy sky through the night, occasionally a shower or storm, low temperatures near 70. For Wednesday, more clouds and sun, off and on periods of showers and a few storms, highs mid-80s. Showers early Thursday, but then partly sunny. Highs only near 80. From the Storm Track 9 Weather Center, I'm meteorologist David DeGlenn.

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6: Scattered showers, a few storms at times, scattered around during the night, otherwise a partly cloudy sky, lows upper 60s to low 70s. Now, for Wednesday, more clouds and sun, highs mid-80s. Again, periods of showers and storms at times. That'll continue through Wednesday night. Mainly a chance of showers early Thursday, then partly sunny, highs only near 80. From the Storm Track 9 Weather Center, I'm meteorologist David Glenn.

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5: 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At Kia of Cleveland on South Lee Highway, where trading your car is as easy as 1, 2, 3.
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7: A cloudy sky through the night, occasionally a shower or storm, low temperatures near 70. For Wednesday, more clouds and sun, often on periods of showers and a few storms, highs mid-80s. Showers early Thursday, but then partly sunny, highs only near 80. From the Storm Track 9 Weather Center, I'm meteorologist David DeGlenn.

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8: This is John Davis at Kia of Cleveland on South Lee Highway announcing our model year blowout. The 27s are arriving earlier than expected and we can't send them back. At Kia of Cleveland on South Lee Highway, where trading your car is as easy as 1, 2, 3.
9: Tennessee Valley.
10: Partly to mostly cloudy skies today with some scattered showers and storms, and they could continue into tonight, early Thursday. Highs today, low to mid-80s. Lows tonight, mid-60s. Highs in the low 80s on Thursday. From the StormTrack 9 Weather Center, I'm senior meteorologist Bill Race.

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4: You know, when you're kids, we look at our parents as superheroes at times.
5: Yeah.
4: You know, perfect beings. They know it all.
5: Mm-hmm.
4: And then,
5: kind souls, never hurt a fly, never right. do anything, never breach the law.
4: And some of us find out sooner than later that that's not the case. But Big Al was much, much, much, much, much later.
5: Much. Like this past Sunday. So we're at church. My mom and I are at church. And we get to church early so we can chat and say hi to folks. And so we're just sitting there. And I, for whatever reason, the Prairie View Grambling game came up. The fair starts this week.
3: Your mother's a huge fan.
5: And she's a proud graduate of Prairie View A&M.
3: Mm-hmm.
5: And not only did she graduate from Prairie View A&M, she was in the band. She was a drummer.
4: She was a drummer? Drumline?
5: Yes. Yes.
3: That's cool.
5: Yes. So the
4: Nick Cannon?
5: The biggest thing about the Prairie View and Grambling game is the halftime show, mm-hmm. the band, the battle of the bands, you know. So anyway, we're talking about the game, and she said, you know what, Al, Big Al. She didn't call me Big Al. You know what?
3: She called you Alric.
5: Al, yeah. She goes, you know what I did when I was in college? I'm like, what?
4: Oh, here we go.
5: What did you do? She goes, the game is at the Cotton Bowl in Dallas. So even that long time ago, this was 70 years ago, y'all.
4: Wow.
5: 70 years ago.
4: In the 1900s.
5: Yes. My mother told me, she goes, when I was playing in the band for Prairie View, we did our halftime show, and I was so excited about being in Dallas, being in my hometown, playing at the halftime show of Prairie View and Grambling game. I just lost track of time. I'm like, okay, so what happened? She goes, the game was over. The football team got on the bus. The band got on the bus. The drill team got on the bus. And the buses left to go back to Prairie View down by Houston. I'm like, okay. She goes, I missed the bus. I said, you did what? You missed the... She goes, I just got so caught up with talking to my friends and talking to my... maybe some boy. I don't know. I didn't get off into that. My mama... The juvenile, she missed the bus. My mother missed the bus and had no way to get back to Prairie View A&M.
4: Dora Bell.
5: My mother.
4: Your mom's only mess up in life was missing the bus in college.
3: That is scandalous.
5: She missed the bus.
4: Oh, I thought you were going to tell me she smacked somebody from the other team or something.
3: She missed the bus.
5: I'm like,
3: she's carried that secret for 70 years.
5: She's carried that secret for 70 years,
3: wow.
5: Kelly.
3: Must have been a weight off her shoulders.
5: I had no, yeah.
6: She's a bad girl.
5: I had no idea that you even did anything.
3: Well, apparently, she got home.
5: She got home.
3: Okay, good.
5: Yeah, I know, right?
4: Yeah.
6: How did she get home?
5: She said, I guess I just called her, you know, like a Greyhound bus or something like that and got back.
6: She got another bus.
7: Yeah. I can't believe she had a rebel era.
3: Wow.
5: Yeah.
3: Wow.
4: I used to miss the bus like twice a week in school.
3: did you ask her for permission to share that story told it?
5: If y'all see my mother out in the wild, maybe she only goes three places, to the hair salon, to the doctor, or the bank.
4: There's got to be.
5: In church. Don't,
3: I'm just so glad Al didn't make us wait a whole year
4: right.
3: for that payoff.
4: There's got to be a rebel. She's done something more rebelly than this.
3: No, that's
5: the only thing I know of.
4: That's why.
3: I don't know.
5: I don't. That's the most unlawful thing that I know of that my mom has ever done.
6: Did it stress anyone out with roll call where they're like, where's Dora Bell at?
5: She
6: can't leave without her.
7: Did she have, I'm sorry to ask this because of like the time period, did she have a phone?
3: 70s,
6: I don't
3: 50s.
6: Think
4: 70 years ago.
7: The 50s. Did they have cell phones?
4: No, Anna.
3: They did not.
4: And they had, back then it was pigeons.
3: They had pigeons. I bet they had payphones.
4: Yeah, pigeons.
5: They probably had payphones. Yep. We're lucky to be in the fair because back then, Anna, fun fact, not to get off topic, fun fact, the black people could only go to the fair like one day a year.
3: That is fun fact.
5: Yeah.
7: That's so fun.
5: Yeah, Black People Day. Yeah. Mm. That's God honest truth.
6: And that's why she didn't want to leave. She only had one day to hang out with her friends. So she goes, I'm not going to go on that bus. I'm going to hang out with my friends.
4: Yeah. The one day I could go to the fair.
3: I'm scared to ask my parents what they might have done wrong now.
7: I know. Me
3: I hope
7: too.
3: It's not that bad.
4: I mean, my mom got pregnant with me in high school. So that's pretty
5: good. I know Mr. Raspberry. He didn't do anything bad.
3: My daddy had a little rebel. Yeah, he was a little rebel.
7: My dad's been a night in jail.
5: Yeah, I'm sure.
4: Wait,
5: a rebel,
4: what?
7: I don't remember what it was for.
4: He never told, or he did tell you?
7: He told me, but I wasn't really listening.
3: I would call him and ask him, but he's asleep right now. Oh, but I can ask him later.
4: I bet you Mr. Raspberry's got, some stories.
7: My dad's told me a couple of stories of like him and his friends like getting into some
3: mischief.
7: Missing
3: some buses?
7: Yeah. I'll have to ask him.
3: Did they go out and get tattoos later? We missed the bus.
4: From the text, this one made me go, ooh. Emily wrote us and said, I found out my mom was not perfect when I opened up my mom's flip phone. It was a flip phone days to a picture my dad had sent her.
7: Oh.
4: Guys.
5: What? Oh, no.
4: It was that kind of picture.
3: Wow.
4: I never touched her phone ever again.
5: No.
4: And I've never told her that.
3: Don't tell that.
4: Finding out your parents
5: aren't perfect.
4: That's kind of like. They love each other, you know, but
5: 800-543-3548.
4: But man, if I opened my mom's phone and saw that, I don't think I could ever recover.
5: I would be scarred for life.
7: And JC, what would you say if your kids ask you this question?
5: Oh.
4: What I've done? Ooh, I don't know if they're ready. I've done a lot of mischief in my life.
5: Yeah.
4: I would have to find one.
7: But have you missed a bus?
4: Yes, I've missed the bus.
7: So that's probably what...
6: He missed it twice a week.
4: Yeah. And then I would have to walk home.
7: Don't tell him that.
4: I mean, to be one of the times I don't like telling these because my kids are this age now, like in high school.
5: Right. When you say do as I say, not as I do.
4: Like, probably the worst one I did in high school, I told my mom I was going to go sleep over at my friend's house, and then I'm a snitch on them. My buddy Bobby, Caesar, and I drove to Mexico because we lived in San Diego. And we were 16, so we had just gotten our driver's license. So we drove to Mexico, and we went to the club in Mexico, and we stayed the night in Tijuana because we couldn't figure out how to get out of there.
3: Oh,
4: and then we had to find a way back to the United States, which is probably not very smart to do as a 16-year-old when...
7: Probably.
6: And we had a great time.
3: But you made it back.
7: But you made it.
4: I saw,
6: you rebel.
7: You didn't miss that bus.
4: I saw my teacher. I saw my teacher at the club in Tijuana.
3: Oh, my.
4: Yep.
5: What?
4: I saw her.
6: What kind of teacher?
4: She was my...
7: Spanish teacher.
4: She was my English teacher.
3: Was she doing naughty things?
4: She was of age, so she was allowed to be in a club. She was probably like 25-ish.
3: She was dancing
4: with a guy, and I walked up to her, and I'm not going to say her name. I'll make up a name. I said, Miss Evans? And she looked back at me, and she goes... Jose. And she goes, I said, what are you doing here? And she goes, no, what are you doing here?
3: Exactly.
4: Because it was an 18 and up
3: young
4: club.
3: Man. Right.
4: And I was only 16.
7: Uh-oh.
4: So that was pretty bad.
7: Yeah. That's like an episode of the OC.
4: That is an episode of the OC.
5: She wasn't taking her top off and swirling it around.
4: She was just dancing with a dude. She wasn't doing anything nefarious or anything like that, but it was awkward to see my teacher at a club.
5: Yeah.
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8: Partly to mostly cloudy skies today with some scattered showers and storms, and they could continue into tonight, early Thursday. Highs today, low to mid-80s. Lows tonight, mid-60s. Highs in the low 80s on Thursday. From the StormTrack 9 Weather Center, I'm Senior Meteorologist Bill Race.
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13: 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At Kia of Cleveland on South Lee Highway, where trading your car is as easy as 1, 2, 3.
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4: Okay, I've seen something on social media that is now making sense to me.
5: What's that?
4: So back in the day, we used to have the duck face when you take a picture. Then we had the teapot pose. That was pretty hot a few years ago. And now there's a thing of being called the boob rest pose.
5: Wait a minute. The what?
4: The boob rest pose. And it's going all over the place. If you notice, it's you just kind of, it's like that surprise look, but you put your hand on your chest and you're like, oh. And it's the new fad when it comes to pictures. Yes, Anna and Kelly got it down.
6: We're posing for the radio. Anna's like, more above hers. I'm holding mine. What are you supposed to do? Hold it?
4: Yeah. You place your hands near your...
6: Because JC said it's like when you're surprised. You're like...
4: Oh, me? Like, you're taking a picture of me? Like, yeah.
6: But you're supposed to be more nonchalant.
4: You could do one hand. I haven't seen the crisscross applesauce one.
7: Kelly's protecting her privacy.
4: You basically put your hand near your chest, collarbone, or neck area. Oh. And you just kind of do the, some are doing the full like grab like ah.
5: Is that similar to what guys do? You know, I was a lot heavier.
4: Yeah.
5: And when they put their hands like on the top of their belly and sit down, like, that, I guess that's the equivalent, right?
6: Yeah.
5: I guess.
6: But like in a photo though.
4: But when I saw the post, because I've noticed it, you've seen it, I'm like, oh, that's. But when they put all the celebrities that are doing the pose, and I'm like, is there a newsletter that goes out like, hey everybody, this is what we're doing now in pictures, we're doing that.
6: Yeah, I don't know, they do say that when models get like, when they're doing photo shoots, the key is that they just keep moving. Mm-hmm. Like they don't pose in one position, they just keep moving and the photographer captures a bunch of different ones. But you know who does this boob rest pose a lot in conversation?
4: Who?
6: Justin.
4: Oh, Justin is the king of the boob rest.
6: I've actually noticed it. What? I've noticed it a lot. Yes.
7: I do this a lot.
6: You do.
7: Oh, yeah.
6: In conversation, like when you're just telling a story.
7: When I'm talking, I know my hands live here.
6: I know, but you like grab your chest.
7: Because I'm talking about myself.
8: Right. Always.
4: But watch, when you see the celebrities that are posting on Instagram today, just keep an eye out for the boob rest, because it's out there.
6: Okay.
4: It's flooding the market.
5: Is the crotch grab, is that still...
7: Guys are doing it all the time.
6: I don't
4: want to do it.
7: Guys are walking that way.
6: What about Kelly's favorite, the middle finger?
4: Yeah, Kelly loves the middle finger.
8: I love it when people flip me off in photos. It's my favorite thing ever.
4: The middle finger's still out there. I still see it quite a bit.
8: It's just so sassy.
4: Yeah, like, hey, you.
8: Yeah.
4: I
8: don't care who's looking at this photo. I don't care if it's my preacher. I don't care if it's the Pope who happens to stumble across my Instagram. I'm flipping you off, too. It's all inclusive.
4: I only did it one time. And it was because I was dressed like Deadpool, and I felt like that was a Deadpool thing to do.
8: Oh, classy.
4: But it was just that one. It's just the mask was on, and I was
7: directed.
4: You got
7: to do something cool with your hands when you take photos. Like, there's the peace
5: sign. Sometimes you don't know what to do.
7: Right. Like, the peace sign, it's overrated, I feel like.
6: Well, you don't want peace.
9: Now men point. Point to the person they're with.
5: Yeah.
6: This guy.
8: I do that a lot.
6: This guy.
4: Yeah. What about a thumb up? Is that cool? Like,
8: no.
4: No, that's not it.
7: It's like, I'm taking a photo, but I don't want
8: to. Unless you're doing Gig'em, right?
4: See, yeah. So the boob rest is I would say it's more female guide, you know,
6: unless
4: for the
6: people. Justin?
4: Or gay. Justin does it, yeah. But I don't feel like us guys have one right now.
8: Female or gay.
4: But what can guys
5: finger
4: do?
5: Pistol.
7: The girls and the gays.
5: Finger pistols.
6: Yeah.
4: Boom, boom, boom, boom. And everybody I've seen on the pictures, it's all girls. Hailey Baldwin, Lady Gaga, Zendaya.
9: I was going to guess Zendaya.
8: I think it harkens back to a romantic, like the romantic portraits, like, of, you know, like that, what's the word? The romantic era.
6: Yeah.
8: Renaissance.
6: We'll do the portraits.
4: Well, I'm going to do it, too. It's from now on, all my pictures, I'm doing that.
7: Well, you have a nice big chest.
9: Yeah, you do have big boobs.
4: Whoa, dude. Mm-hmm. Imagine if I said that to you.
5: Mm-hmm. How about just hands on the waist? Let's just do that.
4: I feel like that's too...
5: Let's go back.
4: Too vanilla.
7: That's the half
8: teapot. Don't be posing like that anymore either. That used to be...
4: Yeah, the teapot's out.
7: Speaking of photo shoots, though, I saw this girl. Her wiener dog was pregnant, and so she took a... She took a
4: maternity pictures.
7: She took maternity photos of her dog she's pregnant.
4: That's too far.
7: It is the cutest little thing I've ever seen.
4: But the dog
7: seen.
4: Even poses like.
5: That is just that's something. Cute. It's you just see, one of those photos that are
7: you
5: bright.
7: You see her udders out.
4: In fact, the dog is doing the
7: dog is so beautiful. The dog doing the breast pregnant. It's the most gorgeous photo of a dog.
4: Oh, it's so
6: that's
4: beautiful.
6: Adorable.
7: It makes me so happy because it reminds me like ridiculous things that we do for our pets.
6: Yeah.
7: Like for Bo's birthday, when I got him, I brought him to the studio, brought a cake, and I had everyone in the studio, or everyone who was working in the office, singing him happy birthday.
6: I remember that.
4: Yeah.
7: Mm-hmm.
4: We didn't want to, but
7: and
4: we
7: everyone
4: did.
7: Was like, all right, well, we're done.
4: He doesn't even understand
7: anyone
4: us.
7: Anyone want cake for my dog?
4: Now, I know that brightened your day, Justin, seeing the pregnant dog taking maternity pictures. But Big Al Mac, you have something that could brighten somebody's day in the studio?
5: Yeah, you know, yesterday, it was one of those days where I could tell Audrey was a little down.
4: Okay, you
5: I'm
4: noticed.
5: Not, I'm not put her business. Ooh, okay. I'm not
4: look
5: putting.
4: At
5: I'm
4: Al
5: not putting,
4: noticing.
5: I'm
4: things.
5: Not putting your business.
9: Yeah, hard day yesterday.
4: It was a hard day for you, Audrey.
5: Mm-hmm. Audrey had a hard day yesterday, and I was like, she's just not quite herself.
4: And it's okay to have those days.
5: I've had a kajillion of them.
9: Al, can I say I did not notice that you noticed things like this?
4: Oh, sometimes
5: baby,
4: you notice.
5: I am so perceptive.
8: Well, you flat out told us all you were having a bad day.
9: Oh, I did.
4: Yeah. Al didn't
9: probably.
5: Right.
9: And he was.
6: I'm
9: listening.
6: Pretty open.
5: I was,
4: yeah, which is good.
9: Pretty and open so, about it.
5: And so I'm like, what's got to be, what's bothering this guy? Uh-huh. Is it? And if I have a bad day, you know, sometimes I just want to go home and crawl up on my couch with my dog.
8: That's the
5: and,
8: best.
5: Yeah.
6: You
5: yeah.
6: caught me a dog?
4: Yeah. No, you already got a dog. You're good.
5: Maybe watch TV. But I said, well, Audrey can't do that either.
9: That's so true.
5: TV's busted.
4: Oh, yeah, her TV
5: so
4: fell down.
5: She's having some personal problems.
8: You got her a TV?
5: So I said, Audrey.
6: Oh my God!
5: I sent her a text message yesterday. I said, "Audrey, did you get your TV taken care of?"
8: Got your TV.
5: Well, let him do it. Said, don't ruin it. She said, "No, I didn't get my TV." I said, "What size is the TV, Audrey?"
4: Oh, this is where you should have lied. 85.
5: And she told me, and I said, "I think I got a line on one. I think I got a line on one. And hopefully, this will maybe brighten your day." So
6: are
5: yesterday, I went and I got you the TV to replace the TV that fell down and broke. So
4: I was gonna hook up a TV. Wow. You got a bar.
5: So
6: are you gonna set it up too?
4: You're gonna hang it.
5: That is gonna be something for your boyfriend,
6: handyman.
5: Ex-boyfriend, handyman, retired handyman, one of them to do. So back here, you got a brand new 55-inch.
4: Oh, you
5: TV
4: got it here already?
6: Wow.
5: Yeah. Back here in the back. So
4: yeah.
6: That's amazing.
4: So,
8: now all of us are like,
5: now,
6: I think my fridge is
9: my birthday's busted. Tomorrow.
5: You know, that's right, your birthday's tomorrow.
8: Happy birthday.
5: So.
8: Yeah.
5: Happy birthday.
6: That's happy birthday from all of us.
8: We all signed the card.
4: What we're gonna do.
8: We're gonna wait. We're like, Al, why'd you tell her today?
6: Yeah, why a day early, Al?
5: Because so I want to beat y'all.
8: Yeah. Making us look bad.
4: Yeah, we'll Venmo you later because we were splitting it.
6: Yeah.
8: I got 20 on it.
4: Oh, that's crazy.
9: That is the kindest thing ever. No,
8: you're welcome, Audrey.
5: Like that. Bright,
9: and the rest
5: baby.
9: Of you.
6: That was
4: see,
6: very
4: now she's
6: kind.
4: She's
6: going
4: to expect that from every guy that dates her.
6: What do you
5: and she should.
4: Yeah, and you should
5: and
4: expect
5: should.
4: That from a guy to get you a nice gift
8: Wait,
4: like that.
8: You're not dating her.
5: No,
9: no
5: I'm
9: one's
5: not.
9: Dating.
4: But maybe.
8: Why should she expect her boyfriends to buy her
4: No, because that's a nice thing that he did. And when a boyfriend comes in or if a potential mate comes in,
5: oh, you're
4: going to be like, oh, Al got me that TV. What you going to do?
5: Well, I mean.
9: I'm going to compare every man to Al.
4: Yeah.
5: Well, that's why
4: that's
5: I want.
4: A good thing.
5: When I take Charlie somewhere, I open the door for her. Because, you know, I want her to know how a dude should be treating her. Open the door for you. You
6: yeah,
5: know,
6: that's good.
4: That's why I go on a date with my daughter at least once a month.
5: Yeah.
4: You got to show them what it's like.
6: That was very kind, Al.
9: Yes, thank you. That made my whole week.
4: Aw.
5: We're good. I'm glad.
4: That's really nice.
9: Year, everything. No one's been that kind before. Thank you.
4: Really?
8: Nobody?
4: Nope.
8: No. Whole life?
9: I mean, not really.
6: It's
9: so
6: sad.
9: I mean, I wasn't trying to make it sad. I just think that's why it means a lot to me. Thank you.
5: You got it, babe.
4: There you go. So,
8: baby.
9: You got baby. It.
6: Young lady.
9: That's sweet.
5: Oh, sorry, young lady. You got
4: young
5: it.
4: Young
8: lady.
4: Girl.
8: Again, nice. No HR.
9: Call me whatever you want.
7: How do you return the favor, Audrey?
9: By letting him call me things like that.
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11: 75 northbound as you leave Dalton to Rocky Face to Eastridge. Splitting off 24 at the 75 split. Yeah, both directions looking good this morning. Riverfront Parkway closed off at Ross's is landing in preparation of Iron Man. The Iron Man is happening on Sunday.
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13: This is John Davis at Kia of Cleveland on South Lee Highway announcing our model year blowout. The 27s are arriving earlier than expected, and we can't send them back. At Kia of Cleveland on South Lee Highway, where trading your car is as easy as 1, 2, 3. Tennessee Valley.
14: Partly to mostly cloudy skies today with some scattered showers and storms, and they could continue into tonight, early Thursday. Highs today, low to mid-80s. Lows tonight, mid-60s. Highs in the low 80s on Thursday. From the StormTrack 9 Weather Center, I'm senior meteorologist Bill Race.
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0: Yeah, it's been a lot.
1: Third time
2: Guess what
1: week.
2: He's going to be getting next year. You know he's already looking in.
3: Al's getting a, he's getting an aquarium in the ground with a shark.
2: How much for a plexiglass floor in my living room?
0: No, dog.
4: And a shark.
3: Yeah. So New York City has debuted its new robo-toilets. And I like this idea here.
0: Wait a minute. Robo-toilets?
3: Robo-toilets. They're part of a municipal project to increase the availability of free public restrooms in the city. Because if you've ever been to New York, and you're walking around and you got to go to the bathroom, you're like, I don't know where to go.
0: So it's like a porta potty on wheels?
3: They're bigger than a porta potty. They look like one of those pods that you rent when you're moving, basically.
0: Okay.
3: And it has a ramp to get up. It's got some solar panels on top so that they can get some light in there. But a lot of restaurants complain because they don't want randoms just walking in and using the restrooms and doing God knows what in there. So they say customers only. And so people are stuck not being able to use the restroom. So inside, there's space to move around. It's got a toilet, a urinal. It's got a sink. And they're for anyone to use. But here's the catch. There's a 10-minute limit.
0: What do you mean?
3: So at 10 minutes, the door swings wide open.
4: Oh, my.
3: So you better be done. You better not be sitting there. Don't expect free shows, though, because at the end of the time, you will be warned by a speaker. So it'll say, hey, your 10 minutes are almost up.
0: It says for customers. What customers of what?
2: Of using the toilet.
3: To use the toilet.
2: Do you not understand?
0: I'm like, it's attached to a store or something. You said,
3: no.
0: It's open to the public.
3: I said store owners were complaining because people were walking in and using their restrooms.
2: And
3: for customers only.
0: Oh, okay.
3: This is for everyone.
0: Okay, gotcha.
3: And so at 10 minutes, it swings open and you must exit. And the way you open it is through an app. So you're given a code through your app and you open it.
2: That makes me feel a little better because you know people are going to destroy that bathroom.
0: Oh, yeah.
3: That's the thing.
0: For sure.
2: But I'm having an app, maybe one extra level of...
1: And a time limit as well.
3: And this is just a run right now, so they only got a couple out there to see if it'll work. But if it does work in New York, chances are that we'll see them in our cities in the future with the robot.
2: It is a bad feeling to be... I remember Kelly Osbourne very famously. She was on one of the parade floats, and she had to go to the bathroom so bad. And we did the entertainment story, and she jumped off the float, went up to a restaurant. They're like, no, it's for customers only. She's like, I'll buy a sandwich.
3: I'll buy anything right now when I got to go to the bathroom. So yeah, I kind of like it. I like 10 minutes. That way nobody's doing bad things. You have to open it with a phone. So they're taking the right precautions.
0: We've
3: that could be the future of peeing and pooping.
0: We've done the parade up in Savannah, and the float had a bathroom on it. You know, the pickup truck. I've seen
3: some
0: that.
3: Of them put the porta potties in there.
0: Yeah.
3: Yeah, but it's going to be out there
0: standing. Yeah, it's a whole thing.
3: Now, if you feel like there's more pickle-flavored things than ever before, that's because you are right.
4: Okay.
3: It's the year of the pickle. The Wall Street Journal says pickle-flavored things grew 30% in sales over the past year. So anything snack-related with pickle... 30% more than ever.
0: Pickles having a good year.
4: I do love it.
2: We went from a year of ranch, where they were putting ranch on
3: That's
2: everything.
3: True. Yeah.
2: Has there been a year of tahine?
3: It's always been on its way.
4: I've seen more tahine collabs lately. I got a mango sorbet ice cream that was a tahine collab.
3: Did you get your pickle Takis yet?
4: No, not yet. They don't have them at the Target next to me.
1: But she got her pickled...
4: I did get pickled pretzels.
3: Yeah.
4: And I've had pickle beer.
3: Officer Nocheska sent Officer Brandon to give us pickles.
1: Yeah. Thank you, police officer.
4: Yes, thank you. That was very kind. They also do like... maybe I guess it's seasonal, but there's also a time where everything is pumpkin spice.
2: That's now.
0: That's right now.
3: That's starting right now.
4: Yeah.
1: Daniel found these rice cakes. They're healthy. They're like 90 calories, and they're pumpkin spice flavored with rice cakes and like a little drizzle on them.
5: Delicious. Mm.
1: So good. Yes, I think that's what they are.
3: Yeah. That sounds delicious.
1: So good.
3: And this made me really happy to see because 8 years ago, Toys R Us was totally wiped out.
4: Mm-hmm.
3: And I have happy memories from just not even buying things at Toys R Us, but just going.
0: Just going in.
2: Something.
0: Say hi to Jeffrey.
2: I'm a Toys R Us kid.
3: There's something that you can play with. Anyway, they went away. But they plan to open 120 new stores this holiday season, which is going to push their total from about 40 nationwide to 160.
2: Just pop-ups?
3: I think they're going to open up just storefronts. They're going to go back. They're coming back.
2: I know they have some of them within Macy's.
0: Yeah.
2: They have a section. That.
3: Which is cool that Macy's kind of kept them alive, but...
2: Yeah, maybe they have the same owner.
3: I'm on my kids that... My kids are getting
2: Or is that
3: older.
2: A Fish Shorts? No, it's Toys R Us.
0: Yeah, it's Toys R Us. Yeah.
3: They got them in there. But that's good news.
0: Little
5: childhood magic.
3: Yeah, I feel nostalgic in there in the Toys R Us. See Jeffrey the giraffe.
4: Oh, yeah.
3: Love that guy.
2: I don't want to grow up. I'm a Toys R Us kid.
3: You can play with... I don't remember the song. See, that's why we got to bring it back. we were talking about jingles this morning that we really like. That's one of them that I remember. Now, coming up here.
2: Not in, well.
3: Kind of.
0: kind of remember it.
3: We remember the gist of it.
2: Yeah.
3: Coming up here in 10 minutes, we got some celebrity gossip to get to, Kelly Raspberry.
2: Well, we're about to have a song we won't be able to get out of our heads.
3: Yep.
2: Taylor Swift had some big news yesterday. And Lionel Richie, y'all. I said we needed to wrap him in bubble wrap.
0: Yeah.
2: And he's back in the hospital, but things are looking good. We'll get into it when we come back.
5: We're going to start calling her Kelly Risberry after that last Instagram post. Even Troy Aikman liked it. This is the Kid Craddock Morning Show.
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6: Keep in mind, Ironman's happening on Sunday, so area roads not only in North Georgia, but downtown Chattanooga will be blocked off. Now, Riverfront Parkway is closed off until the Ironman is finished. That's right there at Ross's Landing. I've got these accidents still on my list. Mountain View at Lee Highway should be off the roadway very shortly. Gumbarrel Road at Shallifer Road, that's pulled into the parking lot. And then Roanoke Avenue at Ruby Street. Might have crashed there. Be careful.
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1: 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Hey, Heather.
3: Hi, good morning.
1: Tell us about your worst date ever story. What happened?
3: Oh, my goodness. Oh, okay. So I met this guy at church, and he asked me to go out. So I agreed to meet him for a movie. So we met in town at a local shopping center. And I went with him in his vehicle to go to the movie, and we're chit-chatting in his truck waiting for the movie. And he asked me what was the craziest thing I had ever done.
1: Good question.
3: Yeah.
2: Conversation starter.
3: Yeah. I'm like, oh, I don't know. I hadn't really done anything too crazy at that point in my life. And I'm like, I don't know. How about you?
2: Uh-oh.
3: And he says, well, I spent some time in prison.
1: Oh.
2: Yeah. Good stuff.
3: Yeah. So I'm like, oh, okay. For what? And he says, well, for attempted murder.
2: Oh.
4: Oh, okay.
2: Yeah.
4: Okay.
2: Can I just politely excuse myself? Oh.
1: But there's an explanation.
3: Okay. And he says, what happened? And he says, well, some guy was hitting on my girlfriend, so I beat him with a tire iron.
5: Oh, so he's the jealous type.
4: He was confessing.
1: Right.
4: Yeah.
2: It was good to know this right away, though.
1: He's got his emotions in check, is what he's showing us.
3: Yeah, didn't deny it at all. So, and then he's like, I did some additional time for fighting while I was in there.
5: Oh, he's a fighter.
1: Yeah, nothing like telling the girl you're on a first date with that I have major rage issues.
4: Yeah. You know?
5: Now, were you turned on by this?
3: No. I was terrified. You know, I wasn't near my car, so I couldn't, just leave.
1: Yeah.
3: So.
2: No, that's terrifying, because you don't know how he's going to react when you say you don't want to be there.
1: I don't know.
2: A blessing he told you up front.
3: Honestly,
1: I don't know who needs to hear this, and I'm sure there's a few guys out there that need to hear this, but girls don't care if you can whoop everyone's butt.
5: Yes, they do.
1: No, they don't. They do not.
2: No.
1: They don't. Contrary to belief, girls don't like guys that want to fight everybody.
5: You
1: want to
5: mess with me? My boyfriend's been a prison.
1: Yeah. That's not what they're looking for.
5: Yes, they do. Also, you have to answer.
1: Said the gay guy who doesn't date girls.
5: You have to answer.
6: Share your worst date ever story.
1: 800-543-3548.
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1: This is the Kid Craddock Morning Show.
4: It's funny line, Jason.
1: I will tell you what every girl wants.
4: What?
1: And I've realized
4: this. Please tell me.
2: Oh, please.
1: I'll tell you whatever. Well, Al, there's nothing you and I can do, or Trey, or White Cheddar. There's nothing we can do about it.
4: Well, what do they want?
1: They want Riley Green.
5: Oh. Who doesn't?
1: They want freaking Riley Green. That's what they want.
5: Even straight guys want him as a best friend.
1: I like Riley Green, but I don't appreciate that now he's on TV.
4: Trying to be a little Blake Jr.
1: And I see, I see how my wife looks at him when he comes on TV. I see it.
2: Mm-hmm.
1: I see when he's doing his little duck call on TV and how he's annoying everybody. But if I did that at home, you better believe my wife would just let
4: you. You'd just be annoying.
1: But Riley doing it is cute.
4: Yeah.
1: In fact, I'm to the point now where I would be nervous if my wife went to his show because...
2: Oh, wow.
1: Because
4: he's
1: could have
4: good looking.
1: He could have whoever he wants, I think.
2: I might have to start watching The Voice.
1: Mm. Like, there's that risk. If he looks out there and he sees your lady and she's by herself.
4: Yeah.
2: White
4: Cheddar called him a younger, funnier Blake.
2: Yeah.
1: Wow.
4: To which I took a little offense. You know,
1: because that Blake's your boy.
4: Yeah. I mean, maybe he is younger. And good looking and funny. I'm not gonna say funnier. I'm not gonna say that. No.
1: Yeah,
2: it's a different kind of funny.
4: It's a different funny. Right. Though. Yeah, there's room for both.
1: Harry Styles is up there too. With like, if your girl goes to the show and he likes her,
4: it's over.
1: You can't even be mad at it.
4: you just give the girl you don't have to give her money to get home because he's gonna take her home.
2: Yeah.
5: Audrey's showing us a shirtless photo of Riley Green.
7: So
5: and I almost dropped my coffee.
7: I was about to say, I don't think he could get me because I just am not into mustaches.
1: Hold on. I don't think Riley Green could get me is the wildest thing I've ever heard.
4: Right? Right?
7: And then I looked him up and I'm like, oh, yeah. Wow.
1: Oh, so he can get you.
7: Maybe.
5: Yeah.
1: It is your birthday.
7: If he looks like this.
8: Well, he does.
4: that's an actual photo of him.
2: That is his photo.
5: That's a beautiful man.
2: Also, like how you said, Harry Styles. So there was Harry Styles at his show does some crowd work and he talks to the people. And there was a girl that had a sign and he pointed out to her, had a little conversation, was like, oh, who's that with you? And she goes, oh, my coworker. And he goes, I'm her husband.
4: She's like, don't tell Harry that.
1: Yeah, you either got to go with your girl if it's one of those guys that's having a concert, or you got to tell her before she leaves, please come home.
4: That's funny.
1: And just send her text messages all night to make sure she knows.
4: That's funny.
1: I'm here.
5: She is loved.
1: She is loved.
5: And she has a safe place to come home from.
7: Oh, he has really big arms.
1: I am here for you. But if Riley Green wants to steal our ladies,
4: I think you just let him go. I think you just let him go.
1: Got to let him go.
4: Yeah.
5: But if someone can take her, she ain't the one for you.
7: True.
1: Oh, no, Riley.
4: Riley Green.
1: There's Riley Greens in the world, Justin.
5: She ain't the one for you if someone else can take them.
1: I don't think girls have that same fear that us guys have with Riley Green.
4: No.
1: And Rob Roush.
4: Because we don't have a chance.
1: Is there? Do you guys worry that a girl's going to pick your man away?
8: It's a safe. With Alan, though. Now, look, we have a real problem with Alan because his photo is used by scammers. So bad.
1: I know. And at first it's cool because, I'm that hot.
8: Oh, my husband's good luck. But it's so bad. I had one woman like get in a fight with me. She's convinced that it's really my husband. And she's like, if you want to have your head buried in the sand, I'm like, okay. I mean, because this is literally thousands. And there's nothing you can do once your picture's in the web like that.
1: And they're scamming.
5: I can see how it could be very annoying and frustrating. But on the other end, I would be kind of
7: flattered.
5: Flattered that people
8: are flattered, but it's kind of scary because over Christmas last year, I started getting messages from somebody who said his mother had been scammed by my husband and she tried to take her life. And then they were sending me pictures from her in the hospital bed.
7: Oh my God.
8: And it was like, I know this is a scam. Or is this like really a mentally ill woman who did all this stuff because she thinks my husband wants to be with her and it's not him. Mm-hmm. You know, it's really, there's some tragedy and a lot of money.
2: Yeah.
8: It's sad. Mm. But people just want to believe so badly.
7: Yeah.
8: Right.
2: And then they're in denial.
1: Yeah, because I think Alan's the only guy I know that's used that much.
8: He's tried to get it stopped, but there's nothing he can do.
1: In fact, I'm starting to get upset that I'm not.
8: You're not being used.
1: Not one time,
5: right?
1: Al, don't you want to like just one guy?
4: No, I think it
8: works because he's ethnically a little bit ambiguous.
1: So everybody,
8: he could be European. Okay. He's half Filipino and half white.
5: He could look Mexican too.
8: He could look anything. Pass for a lot of things. People don't really know what to put their finger on it.
1: So. And Alan's got great teeth too. On top of that, face.
8: Exactly. And I'm always either cheating on him, so he's looking for love, or I'm dead because there's always a backstory.
1: Rest in peace, Kelly.
8: Thank you.
4: So you could hang out with either Riley Green or Alan. Which do you choose?
1: I'm hanging out with Alan.
5: Alan can do magic.
4: I love Alan.
1: That's my bro.
4: I love Alan.
5: Alan can make Riley Green appear.
1: Right.
7: Kelly, do Alan's arms look like this?
4: Oh, wow.
7: On occasion. Oh. Wow. Okay, I'm showing a picture that they're very veiny and muscly. Green's.
1: You take away Riley Green's arms and just put a long sleeve shirt, and he's still going to get wet.
8: That's right.
4: So, what guy do you want to hang out with?
1: What do you mean?
4: What hot guy do you want to hang out with?
8: Eminem.
1: Yeah.
7: Eminem.
8: Is that even a question?
4: Nobody calls Eminem hot.
1: He's a handsome fella.
8: Some people do.
4: Look at that beard on him. There's nothing wrong with him, but he's not known as being a hot guy.
5: No one looks at Eminem and be like, that is the hottest guy ever.
1: Okay, so you want to know which hot guy I would want to hang out with.
4: Superstar guy do you want to hang out with? From any realm. It could be athlete, it could be singer.
1: Actually, it would be Riley Green. I wouldn't mind being in his entourage.
5: Not Glenn Powell?
8: Glenn Powell?
4: I thought you were going to say, I wouldn't mind being in his arms.
8: Glenn turned his backs on us. We all collectively are anti-Glenn Powell.
1: No, we're not. We're not anti-Glenn Powell. He abandoned us. I love Glenn.
4: Kelly just threw it down.
1: He still texts. I think it just has to do with PR.
8: He's not powerful enough to circumvent his PR to call us.
1: There's a roadblock. For those listening that may not know, we met Glenn Powell. Right? Glenn Powell and I kind of became buddies on DM. He DM'd because he missed an interview. He invited me and my wife out to his ranch, and we hung out with him one weekend.
8: What?
1: And so we became friends.
2: This was years ago.
1: Years ago. And we keep in touch. We still text. And something happened in the last 5 years where we cannot get him on the show somehow. And I'll text him and be like, hey, man, Chad Powers is coming out. You want to come on the show? And he's like, yeah, here's my PR person. I think his PR guy is not a big...
8: Why doesn't he just pick up the phone and call?
1: Because he's got a schedule to uphold. He's a busy dude.
8: He doesn't have any downtime.
1: So what if you...
4: Like
1: what
4: he get in the car on the way to the interview, on the way to the mall.
8: Not everything has to go through PR.
4: Sure.
2: But why does his PR guy hate us?
1: I don't think us in general. I think it's just he's more of a TV guy. I think TV is where he wants to send
2: Glenn.
1: I think
2: he got too big for
8: you. Hashtag cancel Glenn Powell.
1: No, we're not canceling. No, Kelly. Kelly, do not ruin it. We still got a little...
8: There's nothing there.
5: We need to start talking more about Chad Power.
2: Yes, and how much we love it.
1: Which is a great show, by the way.
2: We love Glenn Powell.
5: Man. And season two's out now.
2: And I just rewatched Set It Up. You see where that's gotten you. That's why we're going to keep going. I just rewatched Set It Up. It's so great. I love that movie.
1: Hey, he's fine. Everything's good.
4: Not anymore. Yeah. Just canceled.
1: We're not canceling. Glenn Powell's the national treasure.
4: Just canceled.
1: He's our national treasure. He's our boy. He's cool. All right, let's give away some morning show money before Glenn hates me. Oh, it's time for your share of $10,000 in morning show money. Give us a call at 800-543-3548. 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
9: 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Is it a flying squirrel? Well, let's take a break so JC can go outside and check. We'll be right back.
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10: Yeah, up and down East Brainerd Road all day today. More construction. Yeah, I know that's a headache. More construction on East Brainerd Road again today. Riverfront Parkway closed off at Ross's Landing in preparation for the Iron Man, which is happening on Sunday. So area roads not only all over Chattanooga, but all over North Georgia will be happening this Sunday all day long for the for Iron Man. East 3rd at High Street, East 4th at Georgia Avenue, and Sligo Avenue at East 32nd Street. Accident there with possible injuries.
11: Partly to mostly cloudy skies today with some scattered showers and storms, and they could continue into tonight, early Thursday. Highs today, low to mid-80s. Lows tonight, mid-60s. Highs in the low 80s on Thursday. From the StormTrack 9 Weather Center, I'm senior meteorologist Bill Race.
12: 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The 27s are arriving earlier than expected, and we can't send them back. At Kia of Cleveland on South Lee Highway, where trading your car is as easy as 1, 2, 3.
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0: We were talking about things you found out about your parents, and then we started getting some confessions. And we've done confessions here on the show before. Audrey got one at the grocery store once. That was
1: insane.
0: And we started receiving text messages and calls. And so we talked to a few of them. And this confession we got about a parent here is whoa.
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0: Okay, check this out, guys. We got a text message here, and boy, was the lead. It just got me. It says, I turned my mom into the police when I was 9 years old.
4: What?
0: So when you write something like that, we're not just going to let that slide. We're going to call you up and talk to you. We got Stephanie on the phone right now. Hi, Stephanie.
5: Hi, how are y'all?
0: What happened, Stephanie?
5: All right, so I was about 9 years old, and me and my sister were home alone. Back in the day, you know, it was okay to leave your kids home alone while you run and did some errands in town, you know.
0: Yeah.
5: Can't do that now. But my mom apparently had a warrant, and, you know, we didn't know anything about it. You know, she left that, let us be kids, didn't let us worry about adult things. So they came to the house looking for her.
0: Oh.
5: I'm, like, talking to them and, you know, all kinds of stuff. And they're like, well, when will she be home? I was like, she should be home pretty soon, you know. And I told them she had got a brand new car. And her license plate starts with, it was, like, HBO or something.
6: Easy to remember.
1: Yeah, that's how you remembered it, yeah.
5: So here, about 5 minutes later, she starts going down the street. And she sees the cops and everything. So she's like, I'm going to play it cool. I'm just going to keep on driving. Nope, they seen it. And they turned and went and got her.
4: Oh, and then she got charged with evading police, probably, right?
5: Well, I didn't see all that. Nothing like that. Nothing like that. But, yeah, she was kind of annoyed with me. But she's like, you know what? I taught you right. Don't be afraid of the cops. Don't hide nothing from the cops.
6: There you go.
4: Like that. No. Yeah.
0: Don't hide anything from the cops, but do hide your mom.
6: She has to do some hard time?
5: No, she just stayed overnight. And stuff. That was about it.
0: She had a sleepover.
1: That's pretty crazy.
5: She got a break from the kids. She got a break from the kids.
0: Oh, Stephanie, thank you for sharing.
5: Oh my gosh, I'm so excited to talk to y'all. Thank y'all so much.
0: Have an awesome day.
6: Thank you for listening.
0: Did you ever tell your parents I'm gonna call the cops on you?
7: No,
1: I don't think I did.
8: I was scared.
0: I did.
6: Charlie tells me she's gonna call CPS on me all the time. Oh my God. Like, look, you better eat that broccoli, child.
1: Oh, my God.
0: I remember my mom whooped up the belt one time.
6: Yeah.
0: And this is now that we lived in the States. And I was like, you're not allowed to do that here. I'll call the cops. That's child abuse. And she said,
8: Uh-huh.
0: Yeah, I still got it.
1: What about the chancla?
0: Yeah, it's not good when your mom says, uh-huh. That means it's still happening.
8: It is child abuse. Come here.
0: And by the way, you can share your confessions with us. You can text them in if you want at 800-543-3548.
6: So fun.
0: If you want to keep, you know, change your name, keep it anonymous, because some of these confessions do get pretty juicy. Mm-hmm. We'll go ahead and take them. We're going to start lining them up for you, Kid Nation.
6: Cool.
0: We like the juicy details.
6: Yeah, we do.
0: We really do. Now, coming up here in about 10 minutes, Kelly Raspberry's got that entertainment report for us.
4: Ella Langley did it, y'all.
6: Yes, she did.
0: Oh, my goodness.
4: We have to get into that. And also, I did some digging. I'm like, you know, the people that wrote this song, they're getting paid. Yeah. So I kind of Googled it, and, you know, we'll see how much of it's legit.
0: Miranda Lambert's one of them, right?
4: Yeah, she's one of the four.
0: We'll
4: get into that and more in today's entertainment report.
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11: Yeah, up and down East Brainerd Road all day today. More construction. Yeah, I know that's a headache. More construction on East Brainerd Road again today. Riverfront Parkway closed off at Ross's Landing in preparation for the Ironman, which is happening on Sunday. So area roads not only all over Chattanooga, but all over North Georgia will be happening this Sunday all day long for Ironman. East 3rd at High Street, East 4th at Georgia Avenue, and Sligo Avenue at East 32nd Street. Accident there with possible injuries.
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0: Not like farm. A milkman. This well, guy was milk dropping milk at the front doorstep.
1: I don't think
2: no,
1: so.
2: No, because we have refrigerators.
0: Oh, yeah.
1: Yeah, but if you're getting raw milk from somewhere.
0: Raw milk?
3: Maybe out in the country, you know, because you pass these houses every once in a while. They sell eggs at the house because they've got a chicken coop,
1: yeah,
3: right?
1: That's true.
3: So you get in the rural areas, they probably still have milk.
4: I guess if you Uber Eats delivery, just 1 gallon of milk, is the person that delivered it then a milkman?
3: Milk yeah.
1: Well, mm-hmm. And also, why can't he have his and her milk? Why do y'all have to share the milk?
0: Oh, double milk.
3: Yeah.
1: Yeah, you could do that.
2: My
1: I mean,
2: milk,
1: there are
2: milk.
1: Solutions here.
0: Yeah, it was just a lot of milk.
1: It's just a quirky little thing, but there are solutions.
0: Anything worse than when you get a bowl of cereal and you pour the milk and you're excited and it's the last bit of the cereal and you go to eat it and the milk's rotten. And it's the last bit of cereal.
3: Charlie.
2: We've moved to oat milk because it lasts longer and it tastes good and it's healthier.
3: The other day, Charlie was pouring a bowl of cinnamon toast or whatever it was. Cinnamon
4: the
3: toast.
4: Taste you can see?
3: Yeah, in the bowl. And then she went to the refrigerator and there was no milk, like a tiny bit of milk.
0: Oh.
3: And so I went Friday on it.
0: You want water?
3: You better pour some water on that girl.
0: Uh-huh. Yeah.
3: And so she did. And she said, it tastes fine.
2: Right.
3: Yeah. So poured water on cereal.
4: Kelly.
1: Yeah. Yeah,
4: I don't think I would do that.
0: I got in trouble once because I poured cookie crisp.
3: Yeah.
1: Ooh.
0: And that was expensive cereal, but I poured it and I let it sit for about 15 minutes because I just wanted the milk to taste like it.
1: What?
0: And apparently I was wasteful.
4: You didn't want to just get chocolate milk?
1: You infused your milk?
0: It was because my parents were telling me I was eating too much sugar. So I was like, okay. I'll just pour it in there, and I won't eat the cookie crisp, and I'll just pour the sugar.
3: Well, I get your logic.
2: There's a cereal bar. It's, like, open to like, 2 a.m., and you can go in there and eat late-night cereal.
4: Oh, I've seen that. Mm-hmm. That's pretty cool.
2: When you're a little drunk and you need a little some
4: cereal.
2: Ooh,
4: I bet that hits.
0: Now I can't do it because I'm lactose intolerant.
2: Get the oat milk.
4: Oh, sorry.
0: I do have oat milk.
2: You can have cereal with oat milk, bro.
0: It's not the same. It doesn't
2: or
0: hit as...
2: Or almond milk. Or Lactaid.
0: It didn't come from something that mood. So
2: no,
0: not
2: Lactaid okay. is milk.
1: You can get Lactaid milk free milk.
0: We got that too, but that's expensive.
2: Oh, my gosh.
3: I do something.
1: Then how don't much drink
2: are your
1: milk.
2: How much are your shoes?
0: Huh?
2: How much are your $200 shoes?
0: $200. We just said how much they were. So.
1: $199.
2: But Lactaid is too expensive.
0: Why are you asking a question? You know the answer.
2: But Lactaid is too expensive.
0: Don't take a sip you just said something.
4: Sassy.
3: Yeah.
4: Uh-huh.
5: Yeah. Mm-hmm. Too expensive.
0: I could take a sip, too.
5: I don't like oat milk. I can't eat cereal.
0: Let me have my problems.
2: Eat your cereal, bro.
0: I don't have my cereal. We got some breaking news we got to get to.
3: Okay.
0: Got some breaking news. We'll tell you all about it in 10 minutes.
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9: 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The 27s are arriving earlier than expected and we can't send them back. At Kia of Cleveland on South Lee Highway, where trading your car is as easy as 1, 2, 3.
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3: 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At Kia of Cleveland on South Lee Highway, where trading your car is as easy as 1, 2, 3.
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1: weather. Partly to mostly cloudy skies today with some scattered showers and storms, and they could continue into tonight, early Thursday. Highs today, low to mid-80s. Lows tonight, mid-60s. Highs in the low 80s on Thursday. From the StormTrack 9 Weather Center, I'm senior meteorologist Bill Race.
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The MTV VMAs are Sunday at 7:30 on CBS and MTV. And Sabrina Carpenter has been nominated for 9 VMAs, including Song of the Summer and Video of the Year. Now, Bruno Mars, not to be outdone, has been nominated for Video of the Year and Song of the Summer with Risk It All, which plays right now on Hits 96. For just

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7: This is John Davis at Kia of Cleveland on South Lee Highway announcing our model year blowout. The 27s are arriving earlier than expected, and we can't send them back. At Kia of Cleveland on South Lee Highway, where trading your car is as easy as 1, 2, 3.
13: Tennessee Valley weather.
14: Partly to mostly cloudy skies today with some scattered showers and storms, and they could continue into tonight, early Thursday. Highs today, low to mid 80s. Lows tonight, mid-60s. Highs in the low 80s on Thursday. From the StormTrack 9 Weather Center, I'm senior meteorologist Bill Race.
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Now, if you and your partner have a hard time deciding on what to eat or what time to eat, it may be time for a food divorce. We'll talk more about that after Ariana Grande.

0: DJ Kev here with Hits 96. Now, when it comes to relationships, they can be great. However, they are filled with their fair share of stressors. And one stressor that we all deal with is when we eat and what we're going to eat. Now, if this is a problem for you, you may want to consider a food divorce. Now, what is a food divorce? It's basically you and your partner mutually agree that you guys are going to take care of your own meals. You're going to eat when you want to, which is great. However, there is one drawback, and that is mealtime is a great way for you and your partner to bond and to form a good connection. So if you're going to do a food divorce, you may want to make sure that you guys do something together to replace that bonding time that you typically would share over a meal.
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6: 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The 27s are arriving earlier than expected, and we can't send them back. At Kia Cleveland on South Lee Highway, where trading your car is as easy as 1, 2, 3.
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1: weather. Partly to mostly cloudy skies today with some scattered showers and storms, and they could continue into tonight, early Thursday. Highs today, low to mid-80s. Lows tonight, mid-60s. Highs in the low 80s on Thursday. From the StormTrack 9 Weather Center, I'm Senior Meteorologist Bill Race.
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upvoted here on the Home of the Kidocratic Morning Show, Hits 96. According to a new survey, 15% of people said that this is their biggest regret. I'll tell you what that is coming up after Ed Sheeran and Martin Garrix.

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DJ Kev here with Hits 96. When it comes to regrets, I'm sure you have them. I have my own. But according to a new survey, 15% of people say they regret a romantic relationship. Yeah, whether it's they broke up with someone, they stayed with someone too long, or they had a kid with someone that they can no longer stand. Oddly enough, 5% of people said that they regret their children. And I'm going to leave that right there. Other things on the list include health, friendships, and something that they did. Yes, we all got our regrets, and it's okay. Now, one thing you would not regret is going to Hamilton Place Mall around Christmas time. And I'll tell you why in today's Daily Scoop.

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12: This is John Davis at Kia of Cleveland on South Lee Highway announcing our model year blowout. The 27s are arriving earlier than expected, and we can't send them back. At Kia of Cleveland on South Lee Highway, where trading your car is as easy as 1, 2, 3.
13: Tennessee Valley weather.
14: Partly to mostly cloudy skies today with some scattered showers and storms, and they could continue into tonight, early Thursday. Highs today, low to mid-80s. Lows tonight, mid-60s. Highs in the low 80s on Thursday. From the StormTrack 9 Weather Center, I'm senior meteorologist Bill Race.
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0: Harry Styles here on Hits 96. You know, one thing from the 90s that I miss, or there's two things I miss from the 90s, honestly. One of them was a store that if you were a kid in the 90s, you had to go there around this time of year because Christmas time was just around the corner and you had to go find out which toy you was going to beg Santa Claus or your parents for. And that's Toys R Us. And I've got good news. Toys R Us is coming back. They're opening 120 stores across the country, and one of those stores is going to be at Hamilton Place Mall. I am very, very excited that they're bringing it back. It's like a lot of things from the 90s are coming back. We got Toys R Us coming. Now, if we could only get those 90s gas prices to come back, life would be perfect.
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5: 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The 27s are arriving earlier than expected, and we can't send them back. At Kia of Cleveland on South Lee Highway, where trading your car is as easy as 1, 2, 3.
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8: weather. Partly to mostly cloudy skies today with some scattered showers and storms, and they could continue into tonight, early Thursday. Highs today, low to mid-80s. Lows tonight, mid-60s. Highs in the low 80s on Thursday. From the StormTrack 9 Weather Center, I'm senior meteorologist Bill Race.

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nothing about a conservative regular girl that still can beat a chest. Thorough as f- don't need your chest. Psychic as f- can reach a chest. Zodiac sign, it must be a Gemini moon, cause we about to go half. Mistakenly, nobody been in a bag, but how many bodies done been in?

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My body isn't ready for any more heat. I am ready for fall weather. Mainly because the Enchanted Pumpkin Patch at Rock City is now open from now until October 31st. You can get more details on their Instagram at CRockCity.

0: What's good? DJ Kev here with Hits 96. Coming up inside your 1 o'clock hour, hopefully you've been on Google using ChatGPT to get all of the sports and world history trivia answers that you may need, because you could win tickets to Dollywood if you can answer my trivia question correctly. If so, you got a pair of tickets coming to you. But, if you can't get it right, the rest of the city could steal your tickets by texting me the correct answer. So that cue to call is coming up between now and 2 p.m. So good luck, study up, and get ready to win.
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8: This is John Davis at Kia of Cleveland on South Lee Highway announcing our model year blowout. The 27s are arriving earlier than expected, and we can't send them back. At Kia of Cleveland on South Lee Highway, where trading your car is as easy as 1, 2, 3.
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10: Partly to mostly cloudy skies today with some scattered showers and storms, and they could continue into tonight, early Thursday. Highs today, low to mid-80s. Lows tonight, mid-60s. Highs in the low 80s on Thursday. From the StormTrack 9 Weather Center, I'm Senior Meteorologist Bill Race.
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Playing cops and robbers is fun as a kid, but when you try to play it as an adult and you are not a police officer, well, that is a felony. And one man in Arizona found out the hard way, but that's not why he's today's Simple Simon. It is how he got caught by police is what makes him a Simple Simon. We'll talk about it at 1:10.

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0: Even stupid.
2: Gee, you're not too smart, are you, mister?
0: But Kevin, he calls them a simple Simon.
3: So imagine calling the police, and you end up going to jail. Well, don't feel bad for Scott Mileage because he had every reason to be locked up. Because, according to police, Scott pretended to be a cop and actually pulled over a car. Now, that's crazy, right? For him to do that. But how he got caught was that, well, I guess when he pulled the car over, the traffic stop wasn't going too well. And Scott called the real police. And when the police got there, they looked at Scott and realized he's not like us. And he was quickly arrested. And he's facing felony charges, which include impersonating a peace officer, unlawful imprisonment, and kidnapping. Scott told the troopers that he had the car pulled over because it was speeding and rang through red lights, and he thought he was going to kill someone. Well, Scott, congratulations. You're going to a place where they don't like cops, whether they are real or fake.
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16: Partly to mostly cloudy skies today with some scattered showers and storms, and they could continue into tonight, early Thursday. Highs today, low to mid-80s. Lows tonight, mid-60s. Highs in the low 80s on Thursday. From the StormTrack 9 Weather Center, I'm senior meteorologist Bill Race.
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0: Hello, Hits 96. Who is this?
1: Joe.
0: What up, Joe? What you got going on, man?
1: How's it going?
0: It's going pretty good. How about yourself?
1: All right, just working.
0: All right, Joe, you got a decision to make. Do you want your trivia question to be from world history or sports?
1: Sports.
0: All right. Your sports question is this. Who has the most home runs in Major League Baseball? 15 seconds starts now.
1: I'm going to say Barry Bonds.
0: That's right. Congratulations.

0: That is my time. I will talk to you tomorrow. Gino D's on the way next with another opportunity for you to win tickets to Dollywood. So get excited. If you missed out with me, don't worry. You have another chance with him coming up between now and 7 p.m. I'm out the door. I will talk to you tomorrow. Stay blessed. Peace.
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3: This is John Davis at Kia of Cleveland on South Lee Highway announcing our model year blowout. The 27s are arriving earlier than expected and we can't send them back. At Kia of Cleveland on South Lee Highway, where trading your car is as easy as 1, 2, 3.
11: Tennessee Valley weather. Partly to mostly cloudy skies today with some scattered showers and storms, and they could continue into tonight, early Thursday. Highs today, low to mid-80s. Lows tonight, mid-60s. Highs in the low 80s on Thursday. From the StormTrack 9 Weather Center, I'm Senior Meteorologist Bill Race.
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1: 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We're Chattanooga's number one hit music station. G&OD hanging out with you, signing in. Welcome to the afternoon show, and away we go. Once again, it's all about Dollywood. Battle of the Brains. You'll have another opportunity to play coming up later on in the show. You're listening for the cue to call. Be caller number 9. You'll get to play. If you can answer the trivia question, you'll score tickets. It's that simple. If you don't answer the trivia question correctly, it's going to go to the text line. They have a little bit more time to figure out the answer, and they'll be able to text in and put themselves in the running for it as well. Dollywood tickets up for grabs. Harvest Festival happening all month long over at Dollywood. You can go to their website for more details on that. Plus, we got In the Know, food news, celebrity beats, and so much more to talk about. 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I'm going to throw in a bunch of music. If you want to hear anything, text in. I'll do my best to get it on there for you. 423-642-9636. We got Tame Impala coming up out of the break. We got a throwback with Nelly, Hozier, and anything else you want to hear. Let's have some fun today. It's Hits.
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Coming up today at 5 o'clock, Ben Vanderhart of Yellow Racket Records will be joining me live on the air. We're going to be talking all about Racket on the Rails, which is happening on Saturday. Also, Racket at the Boneyard happening on Friday. Two big local music events. 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

Stella Lefty, Boston, right here on Hits 96. Up next, we're going to get In the Know. A very beloved store is returning to Hamilton Place Mall just in time for the holidays. Details next.

0: Martin Garrix, Ed Sheeran, Repeat It, right here on Hits 96. We're Chattanooga's number one hit music station. Time to get in the know. You might have seen this on social media lately. Hamilton Place is gearing up for the holiday season. Yes, they have to get ready ahead of time. And they're hinting towards a much-anticipated return of a beloved store. Toys R Us. What? Say, is it so? Is it possible? The iconic toy retailer, which shuttered its 20 U.S. stores back about a decade ago, has announced that they plan to reopen 120 new locations nationwide, including a store at Hamilton Place Mall. Over the weekend, as I mentioned, the mall shared a teaser video featuring the familiar Toys R Us mascot, Jeffrey the Giraffe, sparking some excitement among the shoppers. The video showcased the mascot visiting various spots within the mall, prompting visitors with the question of where will this store end up for its comeback this holiday season. Now, specific opening dates and store locations remain under wraps. The return of the beloved toy store has generated some buzz, but the company has yet to release a detailed schedule. However, the reopening is expected to bring a festive shopping experience back to the mall, of course, just in time for the holiday rush. So if you're looking for some toys, head over to Hamilton Place this Christmas season and you'll be able to apparently go to a Toys R Us. More details, all courtesy of Nuka Today and Local 3 News on our website. Find it now, hits96.com. And now you're in the know.
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3: This is John Davis at Kia of Cleveland on South Lee Highway announcing our model year blowout. The 27s are arriving earlier than expected, and we can't send them back. At Kia of Cleveland on South Lee Highway, where trading your car is as easy as 1, 2, 3.
4: Tennessee Valley.
5: Partly to mostly cloudy skies today with some scattered showers and storms, and they could continue into tonight, early Thursday. Highs today, low to mid-80s. Lows tonight, mid-60s. Highs in the low 80s on Thursday. From the StormTrack 9 Weather Center, I'm Senior Meteorologist Bill Race.
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0: 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Chattanooga's number one hit music station. For today's food news, Pepsi has launched a brand new campaign to emphasize that tailgating and NFL football are incomplete without its refreshing beverage. Yes, it's called Tailgating Deserves Pepsi, and it's featuring a star-studded lineup. They got Pro Football Hall of Famer Jerome the Bus Bettis, as well as current NFL superstar Justin Jefferson, in on the campaign. And it aims to remind fans that no matter what game day eats they enjoy, from the burgers and hot dogs to the wings and pizza, Pepsi is the perfect complement to elevate the flavor experience. They are building on their 26-season partnership with the NFL, and their latest effort spotlights the importance of pairing bold, flavorful foods with an equally bold cola. You might have actually seen some of the ads already running. They did this big campaign for kickoff, and they plan to do more commercials throughout the season. PepsiCo is expanding its presence in the NFL, which now includes partnerships with 15 different teams, the Buffalo Bills, Dallas Cowboys, the 49ers, and recently, the Tampa Bay Buccaneers. If you want to read more about the Tailgating Deserves Pepsi campaign, it's posted up on our website. They actually sent me a pretty cool little package that I'm going to do a video for, and we'll be able to check that out on Instagram. You're going to see me dressed up as an NFL referee, apparently. So we'll get into that. Make sure you follow us at Hits 96 Radio. That is your food news for this afternoon. It's Hits 96.
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1: 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It's Dollywood's Battle of the Brains, where your brain could win you a trip to Dollywood.
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Coming up, your opportunity to play Battle of the Brains for Dollywood tickets. 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

Taylor Swift, I knew it, I knew ya. It's 96. Coming up next hour, we'll talk all about the new music that she's releasing on Friday. Are you ready? Life of a Showgirl, the encore. I'll give you all the details that we know so far as we gear up for more Taylor music coming up in the near future. Make sure you stick around for that. Also, 5 o'clock hour, do not forget, we got Ben Vanderhart from the old Racket Records joining us to tell us all about Racket on the Rails happening on Saturday. Friday night, it's going to be Racket at the Boneyard. We'll be getting the details from Ben as well. So lots to look forward to, plus an opportunity to score those Dollywood tickets. Before we get to all that, though, it's Nougat Glizzy Week. Just reminding you, there are $7 hot dogs and sausages out there for you to enjoy. Whether you call it a hot dog, maybe you call it a glizzy, a wiener, a frank, a weenie. Chattanooga's participating eateries have crafted unique and delicious $7 featured items to draw in for food lovers of all kinds. Whether it's the classic chili dog you're after or maybe a loaded specialty creation, there's something to satisfy every craving put on by Nougat Nightlife. Just to go over some of the new additions, we got the Clever Ale House. They're doing a kimchi dog. Flipside Burger Bar, they're doing something called the Cowboy Glizzy. Clyde's is doing the Glizzed Up Glizzy. Can't get more glizzed up than that. The Home Bar is doing the Mac Daddy. We got Shady's Corner doing the Hot Southern Mess. The Glizzy, straight out and straightforward with the Smash Boys. Southside Social is doing a Bacon Chili Cheese Dog. And our friends over at Wanderling are doing the Teenage Mutant Ninja Glizzy. If you want more details, all you have to do is go to NougatNightlife.com/GlizzyWeek or simply Hits96.com. 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I'm challenging you to step out of your comfort zone a little bit and go to a local eatery you have yet to visit. There's so many on the list. 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
1: 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Drive time traffic.
2: Not too bad this afternoon. 24 eastbound slowing down after you pass downtown. 13 or 14 minutes to get from downtown to the split. Westbound 24, everything is good. 153, no problem between I-75 and the dam. 75 northbound, we had an earlier problem just north of Ooltewah. That's all been cleared out of the way. So 75 looks good both ways between Cleveland and Dalton.
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11: 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We'll see you there.
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2: This is John Davis at Kia of Cleveland on South Lee Highway announcing our model year blowout. The 27s are arriving earlier than expected, and we can't send them back. At Kia of Cleveland on South Lee Highway, where trading your car is as easy as 1, 2, 3.
13: Tennessee Valley weather.
14: Partly to mostly cloudy skies today with some scattered showers and storms, and they could continue into tonight, early Thursday. Highs today, low to mid-80s. Lows tonight, mid-60s. Highs in the low 80s on Thursday. From the StormTrack 9 Weather Center, I'm senior meteorologist Bill Race.
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0: Risk It All on Hits 96. All right, just announced this morning. Well, technically it was announced the day before. It was announced last night that there was going to be a new Taylor Swift single dropping called Patient Zero. And people got real excited. Of course, we're going to be ready for new music. Oh my goodness, what's it about? Is there a new album? What's happening? Right? What's going on? And then just this morning, Taylor announced that it's basically an extra four-song album called The Life of a Showgirl, The Encore. And she posted up, what we wanted to do was reflect and take in how grateful we were for the moment that we were in. And there was a studio there, so we did what we had to do. We wrote more songs. I hope you love them because they were born from pure gratitude for her exuberance and celebration of the album that we made. She was talking about how Life of a Showgirl achieved the biggest first week debut in music history. And she revealed she was celebrating that milestone and traveled to Sweden with some collaborators, Max and Shellback. And that is how they ended up celebrating, was they created more music together. So she's not releasing one, two, or three, but four new songs on Friday. Four new songs, Patient Zero being one of them. Then there's a song called Cleveland, as well as Pink Clouding and Babylon. Those are going to be the four. If you like to pre-order or save it, you can. 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Of course, we will have that music here on Hits 96, highlighting most of the tracks, if not all four. Why not? We'll be doing that throughout the weekend. We love Taylor Swift, as you know. So there it is. More Taylor music on the way this Friday. You'll hear it here first on Hits 96.
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6: And once again, 24 eastbound, slow it down as you pass downtown, 14 or 15 minutes to get from downtown to the split. Westbound 24 is cut all the way to I-59, 153, no problem between I-75 and the dam. 75 is a good ride both ways between Cleveland and Dalton. Watch out for accidents east 3rd at O'Neill, that's right in front of the old Ingalls Stadium. And also watch out for an accident Standifer Gap at Ooltewah-Ringgold Road.
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Miley with the bass persuades on Hits 96. What are you going to be for Halloween? Have you decided yet? You got to make your costume real good. Gravedigger's Ball is happening the day before Halloween on the 30th. Could win you $1,000. 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
2: Malcolm Todd right there with Earrings on Hits 96. Coming up next hour, we'll be talking with Ben Vanderhart of Yellow Racket Records, all about the big event happening on Saturday, Racket on the Rails over at the Chattanooga Choo Choo, free event for vinyl collectors and music enthusiasts alike. And Ben will give us the full rundown on everything that we can expect. 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And it's all in support of local music and everything that Yellow Racket Records is doing for the community. So, Ben's going to come in and tell us all about it. 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Plus, after that, your opportunity to play Battle of the Brains for some Dollywood tickets. 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We'll find out who our big winner is. 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The 5th Annual Gravediggers Ball is fast approaching, coming up on Friday, October 30th, the day before Halloween, the night before, kicking off your weekend the right way. And I am not kidding when we have one of the, if not the, biggest cash prize for your costume. We're doing a costume contest, 2 rounds for best couple or group. 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
8: All right, 24 eastbound, about 20 minutes from I-59 to downtown, then 13 or 14 minutes from downtown to the split. Westbound 24, you got a broken down vehicle right as you pass downtown. Everything out of the roadway, really not causing a problem. 27 is good through town. Now, further north, we have an accident. 27 southbound, just south of Saudi Lake. Looks like everything's out of the roadway there. 153 southbound, slowing down, approaching I-75. 75 is good between Cleveland and Dalton. Watch out for an accident, Brainerd Road at Rosemont.
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7: Chattanooga weather brought to you by Kia of Cleveland.
8: This is John Davis at Kia of Cleveland on South Lee Highway announcing our model year blowout. The 27s are arriving earlier than expected and we can't send them back. At Kia of Cleveland on South Lee Highway, where trading your car is as easy as 1, 2, 3.
9: Tennessee Valley weather.
10: A passing shower or storm possible during the evening. Slight chance overnight. The low temperature mid to upper 60s. Thursday, partly sunny. A slight chance for a passing shower. Look for high temperatures, upper 70s and low 80s. Sunshine, low humidity on Friday. Highs again, upper 70s to around 80. From the StormTrack 9 Weather Center, I'm meteorologist Glenn.
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Vanderhart from Yellow Racket Records. This weekend over at the Chattanooga Choo Choo is going to be a weekend filled with local music, vinyls, vintage, and more. Ben, join me next on Hits.

0: Hits 96, Chattanooga's number one hit music station. Gino D here with you. And today joining me, a very special guest, a big weekend coming up for Yellow Racket Records. We got Racket at the Boneyard and then Racket on the Rails. Ben Vanderhart from Yellow Racket joining me. How are we doing, Ben?
1: I'm good. Thank you, Gino.
0: Thank you so much for coming on and inviting us to be a part of all the festivities this weekend. We're looking forward to this Saturday. We're going to be out and about at the Chattanooga Choo Choo for a Racket on the Rails, and we'll get into that. But before the Racket on the Rails, there's Racket at the Boneyard. Some local music being highlighted, one of our favorite venues in town, the Boneyard, always a great spot. So let's start there. Let's start at the Boneyard, and what should we know?
1: Yeah, and I mean, really, the Boneyard is how this whole thing originated, right? Yeah. 3 years ago, we did Racket at the Boneyard. We did a pop-up shop at the Boneyard where we brought, you know, records from our shop.
0: Right.
1: We had bands from our label doing a showcase. And it was packed out as a great success. So we thought, well, what if we invited a whole bunch of record dealers and just filled up the choo-choo? So, you know, Racket at the Boneyard this year is kind of the official kickoff party. We've got Behold the Brave playing. I know awesome. You know those guys.
0: Yeah, friends of ours.
1: We've got Alba Lee.
0: Also a friend. She was just on the Proximity playlist not too long
1: ago. Fantastic. And then Days Now, which is a band on our label.
0: Excellent.
1: And then a band called Omni, which is a really cool post-punk band from Atlanta. They're currently on Sub Pop Records.
0: Sure.
1: And so it's going to be a great lineup, kind of official kickoff party for the weekend. Come out, you know, $18 in advance, $25 day of show. And, yeah, it should be packed out. It should be a great time.
0: Cool.
1: And then the next day we do Racket on the Rails.
0: And then Racket on the Rails, true. And people are looking forward to tickets. They can get them on your website.
1: Yep. That's right. Yeah. Website. There's an events page on our website. You can find tickets and also all the other events that we're doing in the near future.
0: Of course. Yeah. You guys are busy over there. You guys do quite a bit. And then, of course, we're linked up, too, at hits96.com. So if you want to get those tickets, and like I said, supporting local music, we try to do that as much as we can here on the hit side of things. And, Behold the Brave, Alva Lee. Days Now and Omni. I mean, that's quite the lineup. People are going to have some fun.
1: Yeah, it's going to be awesome.
0: And it's cool because last year, if I'm not mistaken, you guys had the Racket on the Rails and then did it that night.
1: I think we burned everybody out. Yeah, it was like there was too much in one
0: so
1: day.
0: It's so nice
1: we thought,
0: to kind
1: you
0: of
1: know
0: separate.
1: What? Yeah, let's do the show the night before, let everybody get a good night's rest.
0: Yes.
1: And then we'll go hang out at the Choo Choo.
0: Yeah. And that's cool too. So this is not so much a vinyl market. Granted, that is a big part of it. Of course, selling records and exploring music and letting everybody kind of dive into the bins and see what they can find. But there's also some local makers and all kinds of things happening, plus more live music.
1: Yeah, so we call it Chattanooga's vinyl and vintage market.
0: Yeah.
1: And, you know, we were inspired by a similar market called Retro and Records that Vertical House puts on in Huntsville that we do every year. And we thought, man, we got to have something like this in Chattanooga. It's so great because there's a little something for everybody, right? So it's like the whole family's coming out and it's like, you know, maybe mom and brother care about records and they want to look at records, but like dad and sister, they want to look at like vintage clothing or pottery or, you know,
0: whatever,
1: or art, you know, all that kind of stuff. So it's like, it's really fun kind of having, you know, the open air market and merging that together with kind of your traditional record show and having live music and so many different, just, you know, we want to invite the whole kind of music community in to say like, let's celebrate music in Chattanooga for the weekend with live music, with records, with other cool vintage artifacts. And so we've got, you know, Hits 96 is coming out.
0: Yeah, we're going to be
1: we've
0: there.
1: We've got our local PBS station is coming out. The Tivoli's coming out. The Signal's coming out to all set up tables and just talk to people about, like, what they do in the community with music.
0: Yeah, and part of that, too, we're going to give away, get a vinyl collection of all of Cat's Eye's full collection, which is kind of cool. So we'll get all three albums, some lucky winner. Plus, we're going to give away tickets to one of their shows happening in Atlanta this October. So something more, another incentive, if you will. We'll be there pretty much most of the afternoon, probably like 1 to 4 we'll be out there giving away chances at that. And then, of course, but you guys will be there from 11 to 5.
1: That's right.
0: So it's kind of like an all-day event.
1: Yeah, and totally free, too.
0: Totally
1: just open to the public, you know.
0: Which is great.
1: You've been to the choo-choo.
0: And it's always a vibe at the choo-choo. Yeah. I mean, so many people like to walk through just because.
1: Yeah.
0: And now this gives you even more reason to do so. And you posted up on your Facebook not too long ago, and I think it's a good thing to mention, is the real, I don't want to call it stress, but there's a little bit of a risk involved for especially a local business like yourself to kind of put yourselves out there to create an event like this. So it's a community event, but there's a little bit of risk to it on your side of things.
1: Yeah, I mean, it's a big investment for us, and every year I sort of like, you know, cross my fingers and I'm like, man, I hope people show up, you know, and you know, generally it's like we're just happy if we break even, but ultimately we just want to be doing cool things for our community and bringing, you know, growing the music scene here and bringing cool things for people who love music so that they can enjoy Chattanooga even more than, you know, it's a wonderful place, right? Let's make it even better.
0: Yeah, no, completely agree. And that's why we're so happy to promote and to be a part of it. And thank you for allowing us to do that. And I'm hoping for a real good day. Should be a fun weekend. Again, that is Racket at the Boneyard. That's going to be on Friday nights. And then, of course, you can go to Racket on the Rails, which will be the following day. All the details posted up at hits96.com. You can go to Yellow Racket's website, of course, social media too. You guys have done a pretty good job. I've seen that flyer out and about. Now we just need to show up and have a good time.
1: That's right. Yeah.
0: Excellent. Well, Ben, I appreciate the time. Thanks so much for stopping by.
1: Thank you, Gina.
0: It's Hits 96.
2: 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The parking lot fills up. Friends are gathering. 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And the whole town is counting down to kickoff.
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4: Wet streets this afternoon, 24 eastbound, 20 to 25 minutes from I-59 to downtown, then 16 or 17 minutes from downtown to the split. Westbound 24, everything is moving well. Southbound 27 lining up to get onto 24 westbound. No real problem there. Meantime, southbound traffic on 153 slowing down approaching I-75. 75 is going to be a good ride both ways between Cleveland and Dalton.
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0: Hits 96. Who's this?
1: Shannon.
0: Hey, Shannon. How are you?
1: Good. How are you?
0: I'm pretty good, Shannon. Shannon, how are you at random trivia?
1: I don't know. I can try it.
0: You're going to try it. All right. We'll stay positive. I think you're going to do well here. I'm going to think you're going to do well here. This is for Dollywood tickets, Shannon. Would you like to play our game? You're caller number 9.
1: Okay, yes.
0: All right, cool. So I'm going to give you two random topics. You get to choose the topic that you want the question to come from, and then you're going to have 15 seconds to answer the question. If you answer the question correctly, you score Dollywood tickets. They're yours, no questions asked, and you get to go and enjoy Harvest Festival and experience all that Dollywood has to offer. However, if you get the question wrong, then the people listening will be able to text in their best answers, and if they're all correct, they'll be in a random drawing, and they will take the tickets from you. We don't want that to happen, do we, Shannon?
1: No.
0: No, we want to make sure we get this one. So we're going to try our best. I'm going to give you 15 seconds to answer, and hopefully we can score these tickets. You ready to play?
1: Okay, yes.
0: All right, here we go. You have two categories to choose from. We can go art, or we can go technology. Art or technology?
1: Technology.
0: You got it. Technology. All right. Here comes your question. Here we go, Shannon. Which company released the Kindle Fire tablet in 2011?
1: Was it Amazon Prime?
0: It was Amazon. You got it, Shannon. Absolutely. You win tickets to Dollywood. Congratulations.
1: Yes. Thank you so much.
0: Look at that. That wasn't too bad. You got that. No problem.
1: Yes.
0: No problem.
1: Because I got it when it first came out, so I knew.
0: So you were one of the first ones to get it back in 2011. There you go.
1: Yes.
0: Perfect. All right. Well, nice job, Shannon. You win our tickets. Congratulations to you.
1: Okay, thank you.
0: There it is. Shannon's the big winner. We didn't need the crowd this time around, unfortunately. For the crowd, fortunate for Shannon, she knew the answer. It was, of course, Amazon, or Amazon Prime was accepted as an answer, and she is the big winner. She's going to Dollywood for Harvest Festival. We'll play again tomorrow, another round of Battle of the Brains. If you could figure it out on your own, just like Shannon, the crowd won't take it from you. But if you miss it, the crowd is there to snatch it up. Lots of people texting in. Unfortunately, those answers don't mean anything because Shannon got it right this time around. We'll play again tomorrow. Also, Kevin, DJ Kev playing during the midday, so you get two times a day to play this game. Battle of the Brains, all the details, hits96.com.
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2: And 75 southbound, we still have that accident working just south of the Ooltewah exit. The left lane remains blocked, so a slow go through there. Southbound, northbound traffic not affected. Northbound still a bit slow passing Hamilton Place. We had that earlier problem near Shallowford Road. That's all cleared out of the way. 24 eastbound, 20 to 25 minutes from I-59 to downtown, then 16 or 17 minutes from downtown to the split. Westbound 24, 6 or 7 minutes from the bottom of the ridge cut to downtown. Southbound 27, looking pretty good at this point. 153 southbound, a little slow approaching I-75. And watch out for an accident, Dodson at Glass.
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25: This is John Davis at Kia of Cleveland on South Lee Highway announcing our model year blowout. The 27s are arriving earlier than expected, and we can't send them back. At Kia of Cleveland on South Lee Highway, where trading your car is as easy as 1, 2, 3.
26: Tennessee Valley.
27: A passing shower or storm possible during the evening. Slight chance overnight. The low temperature mid to upper 60s. Thursday, partly sunny. A slight chance for a passing shower. Look for high temperatures upper 70s and low 80s. Sunshine, low humidity on Friday. Highs again, upper 70s to around 80. From the StormTrack 9 Weather Center, I'm meteorologist Steve Glenn.
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Special thanks again to Ben Vanderhart of Yellow Racket for dropping by. That interview now on our website. Can't wait to check out Racket on the Rails this coming weekend. Up next, we'll talk Nami Walks on Hits.

0: Harry Styles, Dance No More on Hits 96, Chattanooga's number one hit music station. Coming up on October 4th over at Coolidge Park. It's going to be a Sunday. Hundreds of people are gathering for a day built around one simple idea that we are stronger when we face mental health challenges together. This is the NAMI Walk Chattanooga team. They're getting together for a big event for NAMI Walks. 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So NAMI's message is clear. Stigma should never stand between someone and the help that they need. And that's what NAMI Chattanooga is all about. 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
5: All right, good news. That accident, 75 southbound, just south of the Ooltewah exit, that has been cleared out of the way. So traffic looking pretty good through there. Northbound on 75, still a bit slow passing Hamilton Place, but no major problem. 24 eastbound, still about 25 to 30 minutes to get from I-59 to downtown, then 16 or 17 minutes from downtown to the split. Westbound 24 is a little slow passing downtown. Nothing to worry about there. 153 southbound, just a bit slow approaching I-75. Watch out for a serious accident, Macaulay Ferry Road, just east of May Road.
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Something just like this on Hits 96. Special thanks again to Ben Vanderhart of Yellow Racket Records for dropping by today, taking some time out of his schedule to tell us all about Racket on the Rails and Racket at the Boneyard happening this weekend, Friday night at Boneyard. Great local music lineup. And then on Saturday, we're going to be over at the Chattanooga Choo Choo for Racket on the Rails. In fact, I'll be giving away tickets to Cat's Eye and their full vinyl collection. 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

0: That's Animal on Hits 96, and that's my time. Gino D signing off. Congratulations again to Shannon. She was our big winner this afternoon and ended up scoring those tickets to Dollywood for a round of Battle of the Brains. She did not let the crowd take it from her. No, no, no. She got it, and now she is get to go and enjoy everything that Harvest Festival has to offer. And now she's also qualified for Harvest Festival tasting passes. We'll find out at the end of 2 weeks who is going to win out of our winners. They are in the running for Harvest Festival tasting passes, which makes the trip so much better. When I was there this past weekend, that Harvest Festival tasting pass, oh my goodness, what a perk. So, congratulations to Shannon. Tomorrow, it's your turn. You'll be able to take on the random trivia, and if you can be a big winner, you too can go to Dollywood. Everything that you heard here today can be found on our website, hits96.com. Tomorrow, we have a brand new episode of the Proximity Playlist dropping, featuring Josh Gilbert from right here in Chattanooga. Looking forward to that conversation. Plus, the episode will drop, brought to you by Wanderlinger, wherever you get your podcasts. Looking forward to that and so much more. I will see you then. XYZ with Eric Zachary is up next. It's Hits 96.
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7: This is John Davis at Kia of Cleveland on South Lee Highway announcing our model year blowout. The 27s are arriving earlier than expected, and we can't send them back. At Kia of Cleveland on South Lee Highway, where trading your car is as easy as 1, 2, 3.
12: Tennessee Valley.
13: A passing shower or storm possible during the evening. Slight chance overnight. The low temperature mid to upper 60s. Thursday, partly sunny. A slight chance for a passing shower. Look for high temperatures, upper 70s and low 80s. Sunshine, low humidity on Friday. Highs again, upper 70s to around 80. From the Storm Track 9 Weather Center, I'm meteorologist Steve Glenn.
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2: XYZ with Eric Zachary. Happy Wednesday. Happy first day of fall.
3: Oh, yes.
2: Which means that if you've had your giant 18-foot skeleton in your lawn prior to hearing this,
3: you've been doing too much.
2: You're on my ish list.
3: Yeah, yes.
2: But now it's okay. Now you can put up the Halloween decorations.
3: I guess, yeah. We'll be okay with it.
2: I have a ghost in my house now. Not like a ghost, but like my mom snuck like a little ceramic ghost in my backpack. I was visiting her a couple days ago.
3: You definitely, I was like, your place is haunted.
2: No, that's my one and only Halloween decoration. So yes, Halloween spooky season is here. I am contributing. Be appreciative, because that's not usually something I participate in.
3: Well, I mean, I wouldn't even say you're contributing. You hate Halloween.
2: I hate dressing up for Halloween.
3: Yeah, yes.
2: But I used to like build a haunted house for my parents and stuff.
3: Okay.
2: Not like for them, for like the neighborhood at their house growing. Anyway, XYZ with Eric Zachary is on.
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Zodiac sign, it must be a Gemini moon, cause we about to go half. 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
4: Mom's hot take on XYZ with Eric Zachary. 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My mom, after 4 years of doing this segment on my show.
5: Right.
6: And just a little segment. It's not a huge segment.
4: Well, it's three times a week.
6: It's not enough.
5: She said so it could be more.
6: It could be more. So I decided to go out on my own and make it more.
4: My mom saw that Ryan Seacrest, arguably one of the biggest names in radio and television, is hosting not American Idol, but an America's Next Top Host. He's doing this like search for the next podcaster.
5: Yes.
4: And the way it's worded is they want people who have already done some version of hosting, right?
5: Yes.
4: So my mom's like, well, that's me. Yeah. Yep. Uh-huh. And you've entered. And now I didn't realize it was like, the last time I saw us, someone sent me a link like this was like when one of our listeners was trying to get us to vote for her dog.
5: Yeah,
4: for
5: a
4: pet competition.
5: Yeah, yep.
4: It's like she has her own dashboard, she has her own picture, and all these different questions about like what she can do to be the next host and get a 6-series podcast with Ryan Seacrest.
6: Voting begins soon, folks.
4: Okay.
5: What I like about this, though, is like you're acting as though you've already won it.
6: I think I have.
5: And you know what? You gotta dress for the job that you want, not the job you currently have.
4: Confidence is key.
5: Exactly.
4: Yeah. Voting begins in 12 days. I'll let you, benefit of the doubt, explain why you're the right choice first, and then I'll read what you actually typed in this profile.
6: First of all, that's me. I am the right age.
4: Okay.
6: I'm not too pretty. I'm not too ugly. I'm just perfect for camera.
5: Right in the middle.
4: Okay.
6: I just feel like this is a calling.
4: I'm going to be so mad if this works out. Anyway, what's your favorite part about hosting? This is her answer. Holding a microphone and listening to people and then responding and hoping they laugh and smile.
5: Okay.
4: My son currently has a podcast and radio show and he thinks he's better. He's wrong! ! Give me a chance. You'll see.
5: Okay, so the second half, I think, has some legs.
4: Yeah.
5: The first half, you just define what hosting is.
4: Yes, exactly.
6: But I'm good.
4: You are. No one is saying you're not a good host.
5: Yeah, that's not what I'm saying.
4: What unique perspectives would you bring to your own podcast? Mom's hot take on life. Sounds familiar. Huh. And what really matters, the hard stuff becomes comical as we get older, and the stuff we encounter now compared to what was, we're going to have to reword this a little bit, is just laughable. And I can do better than my son who has a podcast.
5: Oh, so we doubled down. Like, is every answer like, hey, my son has a show and I'm better than that?
4: Which, like, honestly,
5: that's hilarious.
4: My ego is not too big. This could probably get her noticed.
5: So now I have a question for you, Eric. She said, she talked about this being called Mom's Hot Take. Are you holding the rights to that? If she, let's say she goes for it.
4: I trademarked it.
6: No.
4: All right.
5: Family beef.
4: All right.
5: I love it.
4: My mom is entering this nationwide contest to become her own podcast host with Ryan Seacrest.
5: Because you're not enough, Eric.
4: We'll see how this
6: goes. You're not enough. I'm more than enough.
4: Wow.
5: Oh, my God.
4: Somehow that hurt more than when you don't say I love you.
5: That was crazy.
4: Mom's Hot Take. It's all brought to you by T-Mobile, which she's a sponsor, by the way. It's better over here. 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
8: This is John Davis at Kia of Cleveland on South Lee Highway announcing our model year blowout. The 27s are arriving earlier than expected, and we can't send them back. At Kia of Cleveland on South Lee Highway, where trading your car is as easy as 1, 2, 3.
9: Tennessee Valley weather.
10: A few passing showers and thunder at times during the night, but otherwise a partly cloudy sky. Low temperatures, mid to upper 60s. On Thursday, we're going to see a partly sunny sky, slight chance for a shower during the afternoon. Highs upper 70s, low 80s. Sunshine, low humidity Friday. Highs only near 80. From the Storm Track 9 Weather Center, I'm meteorologist David Glenn.
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